0: Magic. And Katy Perry said she was an example of a woman who defined the stereotypes for decades. And if there's someone you want to look up to and model your life after, it's Dolly. Harry Styles has opened up about the importance of community at concerts. Speaking to W Magazine, he said, post-COVID and now in this AI time, there's something about standing next to a sweaty stranger and exchanging energy that you can't really replace with anything. A Flintstones live-action film is officially in the works at Warner Bros. The project is set to bring back Bedrock more than 30 years after the 1994 film starring John Goodman, while shifting the focus to the next generation. The film will center around a grown-up Bam Bam Rubble with Ryan Gosling on board to produce it. And Andy Cohen has revealed the Tree Cities Bravo has tried to cast a new Real Housewives show. In an interview, he said, the cities that we want are usually the ones that are not obvious. We've cast in Nashville, Chicago, and Connecticut. Sorry, Andy, what about Dublin? Only Murders in the Building is getting a bit of a rebrand for season 6. The new season is changing up its location, travelling across the pond, and as a result, Hulu has dubbed the season Only Murders in London. The all-star cast is Steve Martin, Martin Short, and Selena Gomez, and special guests include Tina Fey, Olivia Colman, Meryl Streep, David Tennant, Nicola Coughlan, and Martin Freeman, to name a few. So lock your alarms, because that's all going to drop the 8th of December. The 2026 Victoria's Secret Fashion Show is coming. This year's runway show will take place on Sunday, the 18th of October, and will be available to stream live on YouTube. And Amelia de Maldenburg is developing a drama series for the BBC, describing it as her version of Skins. For more of the hottest trending stories, add Spin to your social feeds. 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
1: 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It's Shakira and Burna Boy. It's

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0: on Summer's number one hit music station. You are hanging out with Dimer on Spin, and I'm going to be playing this track from an English DJ who took a lot of inspiration from Ireland. Keep your mind, my love is what you'll find. Once I saw the name Clooney pop up, I was like to myself, that looks like Clonny. He's hardly named after Clonny. Well, no, he's from England, but he went down to Kerry, went to the Clooney Lakes and saw them and said, you know what? That sounds like a great DJ name. He's up next on Spin.
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MK on Spin. And remember Gigi Perez? That song, Sailor Song, that took over the world for a long time. Where's she gone now? Haven't heard absolutely anything from her. Well, Sailor Song's coming up after Loser on Spin.

0: Calvin Harris and Jazzy Satisfy on Summer's number one hit music station. You have been hanging out with Emer on Spin, but unfortunately I gotta pack up my stuff and get out of here. Not to worry though, just because I'm gone it does not mean that the music stops. Hugh Gale is coming up next and Fully Charged will be back from 7 a.m. to give you all those important cash machine details. I'll catch you again.
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7: Hey, it's Shannon here with you on entertainment. First up, the iconic country legend Dolly Parton has died at the age of 80.

statement, her rep confirmed she passed away after a brief battle with cancer, and tributes have been pouring in for her on social media. Beyonce called her the North Star and an angel who has made the world a happier place. Taylor Swift said a world without Dolly, it doesn't feel possible, real or right, and that she was a gift that kept on giving. Sabrina Carpenter said, we were lucky to have experienced her singular magic. And Katy Perry said, she was an example of a woman who defined the stereotypes for decades. And if there's someone you want to look up to and model your life after, it's Dolly. Harry Styles has opened up about the importance of community at concerts. Speaking to W Magazine, he said, post-COVID and now in this AI time, there's something about standing next to a sweaty stranger and exchanging energy that you can't really replace with anything. A Flintstones live action film is officially in the works at Warner Bros. The project is set to bring back Bedrock more than 30 years after the 1994 film starring John Goodman, while shifting the focus to the next generation. The film will center around a grown-up Bam Bam Rubble with Ryan Gosling on board to produce it. And Andy Cohen has revealed the Tree Cities Bravo has tried to cast a new Real Housewives show. In an interview, he said, the cities that we want are usually the ones that are not obvious. We've cast in Nashville, Chicago, and Connecticut. Sorry, Andy, what about Dublin? Only Murders in the Building is getting a bit of a rebrand for season 6. The new season is changing up its location, travelling across the pond, and as a result, Hulu has dubbed the season Only Murders in London. The all-star cast is Steve Martin, Martin Short, and Selena Gomez, and special guests include Tina Fey, Olivia Colman, Meryl Streep, David Tennant, Nicola Coughlan, and Martin Freeman, to name a few. So lock your alarms, because that's all going to drop the 8th of December. The 2026 Victoria's Secret Fashion Show is coming. This year's runway show will take place on Sunday, the 18th of October, and will be available to stream live on YouTube. And Amelia de Maldenburg is developing a drama series for the BBC, describing it as her version of Skins. For more of the hottest trending stories, add Spin to your social feeds.

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2: Hey, it's Shannon here with you on Entertainment. First up, the iconic country legend Dolly Parton has died at the age of 80.

statement, her rep confirmed she passed away after a brief battle with cancer, and tributes have been pouring in for her on social media. Beyonce called her the North Star and an angel who has made the world a happier place. Taylor Swift said a world without Dolly doesn't feel possible, real or right, and that she was a gift that kept on giving. Sabrina Carpenter said, "We were lucky to have experienced her singular magic." And Katy Perry said, "She was an example of a woman who defined the stereotypes for decades. And if there's someone you want to look up to and model your life after, it's Dolly." Harry Styles has opened up about the importance of community at concerts. Speaking to W Magazine, he said, "Post-COVID and now in this AI time, there's something about standing next to a sweaty stranger and exchanging energy that you can't really replace with anything." A Flintstones live-action film is officially in the works at Warner Bros. The project is set to bring back Bedrock more than 30 years after the 1994 film starring John Goodman, while shifting the focus to the next generation. The film will center around a grown-up Bam Bam Rubble, with Ryan Gosling on board to produce it. And Andy Cohen has revealed the Tree Cities Bravo has tried to cast a new Real Housewives show. In an interview, he said, "The cities that we want are usually the ones that are not obvious. We've cast in Nashville, Chicago, and Connecticut. Sorry, Andy, what about Dublin?" Only Murders in the Building is getting a bit of a rebrand for season 6. The new season is changing up its location, travelling across the pond, and as a result, Hulu has dubbed the season Only Murders in London. The all-star cast is Steve Martin, Martin Short, and Selena Gomez, and special guests include Tina Fey, Olivia Colman, Meryl Streep, David Tennant, Nicola Coughlan, and Martin Freeman, to name a few. So lock your alarms, because that's all going to drop the 8th of December. The 2026 Victoria's Secret Fashion Show is coming. This year's runway show will take place on Sunday, the 18th of October, and will be available to stream live on YouTube. And Amelia de Maldenburg is developing a drama series for the BBC, describing it as her version of Skins. For more of the hottest trending stories, advance your social feeds.

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2: Hey, it's Shannon here with you on Entertainment. First up, the iconic country legend Dolly Parton has died at the age of 80.

0: statement, her rep confirmed she passed away after a brief battle with cancer, and tributes have been pouring in for her on social media. Beyonce called her the North Star and an angel who has made the world a happier place. Taylor Swift said a world without Dolly doesn't feel possible, real or right, and that she was a gift that kept on giving. Sabrina Carpenter said, we were lucky to have experienced her singular magic. And Katy Perry said, she was an example of a woman who defined the stereotypes for decades. And if there's someone you want to look up to and model your life after, it's Dolly. Harry Styles has opened up about the importance of community at concerts. Speaking to W Magazine, he said, post-COVID and now in this AI time, there's something about standing next to a sweaty stranger and exchanging energy that you can't really replace with anything. A Flintstones live-action film is officially in the works at Warner Bros. The project is set to bring back Bedrock more than 30 years after the 1994 film starring John Goodman, while shifting the focus to the next generation. The film will center around a grown-up Bam Bam Rubble, with Ryan Gosling on board to produce it. And Andy Cohen has revealed the Tree Cities Bravo has tried to cast a new Real Housewives show. In an interview, he said, the cities that we want are usually the ones that are not obvious. We've cast in Nashville, Chicago, and Connecticut. Sorry, Andy, what about Dublin? Only Murders in the Building is getting a bit of a rebrand for season 6. The new season is changing up its location, travelling across the pond, and as a result, Hulu has dubbed the season Only Murders in London. The all-star cast is Steve Martin, Martin Short, and Selena Gomez, and special guests include Tina Fey, Olivia Colman, Meryl Streep, David Tennant, Nicola Coughlan, and Martin Freeman, to name a few. So lock your alarms, because that's all going to drop the 8th of December. The 2026 Victoria's Secret Fashion Show is coming. This year's runway show will take place on Sunday, the 18th of October, and will be available to stream live on YouTube. And Amelia de Moldenberg is developing a drama series for the BBC, describing it as her version of Skins. For more of the hottest trending stories, add Spin to your social feeds.
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3: Hey, it's Shannon here with you on entertainment. First up, the iconic country legend Dolly Parton has died at the age of 80.

statement, her rep confirmed she passed away after a brief battle with cancer, and tributes have been pouring in for her on social media. Beyonce called her the North Star and an angel who has made the world a happier place. Taylor Swift said a world without Dolly doesn't feel possible, real or right, and that she was a gift that kept on giving. Sabrina Carpenter said, "We were lucky to have experienced her singular magic." And Katy Perry said, "She was an example of a woman who defined the stereotypes for decades. And if there's someone you want to look up to and model your life after, it's Dolly." Harry Styles has opened up about the importance of community at concerts. Speaking to W Magazine, he said, "Post-COVID and now in this AI time, there's something about standing next to a sweaty stranger and exchanging energy that you can't really replace with anything." A Flintstones live action film is officially in the works at Warner Bros. The project is set to bring back bedrock more than 30 years after the 1994 film starring John Goodman, while shifting the focus to the next generation. The film will center around a grown-up Bam Bam Rubble, with Ryan Gosling on board to produce it. And Andy Cohen has revealed the Tree Cities Bravo has tried to cast a new Real Housewives show. In an interview, he said, "The cities that we want are usually the ones that are not obvious. We've cast in Nashville, Chicago, and Connecticut. Sorry, Andy, what about Dublin?" Only Murders in the Building is getting a bit of a rebrand for season 6. The new season is changing up its location, travelling across the pond, and as a result, Hulu has dubbed the season Only Murders in London. The all-star cast is Steve Martin, Martin Short, and Selena Gomez, and special guests include Tina Fey, Olivia Colman, Meryl Streep, David Tennant, Nicola Coughlan, and Martin Freeman, to name a few. So lock your alarms, because that's all going to drop the 8th of December. The 2026 Victoria's Secret Fashion Show is coming. This year's runway show will take place on Sunday, the 18th of October, and will be available to stream live on YouTube. And Amelia de Maldenburg is developing a drama series for the BBC, describing it as her version of Skins. For more of the hottest trending stories, add Spin to your social feeds.

0: Turner, get lit, fine shit, you know I like it. 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
1: I like it, I like it, I like it, I like it, I like it, I like it, I like it, I like it.
0: Take me back to the time when we party all night. 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
1: Here's what you need to know.
6: I'm Alex, here's what's happening. Two Irish people are among those missing after floods and landslides from Nepal and Tibet have been seen in videos like this. From inside a bus, more than 160 people have been killed and hundreds are missing after it's thought ice melted in the mountains, causing the flash floods. Rescue teams are searching for survivors as international aid begins to arrive. David Fisher from the Red Cross says the scale of the destruction is enormous.
7: These people have lost their homes, they've lost everything they own. So, of course, they need just hygiene kits. They just need blankets. They just need the basics.
6: Meta is to pay $18 billion over claims Instagram and Facebook has harmed children. It also means other social companies could end up having to change how they operate as Meta will introduce daily time limits and nighttime blocks in America. Jeff Kossoff is an expert in media ethics.
8: Parts of Europe are going as far, or if not further, than this, even the settlement goes. So you're seeing a lot of pretty stringent requirements.
6: We're hearing from celebrities that knew Tim Curry, who's died at the age of 80. His Home Alone 2 co-star Rob Schneider says it was an honour to know him. Carol Burnett says nobody could play a lovable villains better. Actor Richard E. Grant has shared a snap of Curry in his famous role in the Rocky Horror Picture Show. Author Stephen King remembers him, though, as original Pennywise.
9: Aren't you going to say hello?
6: If you're heading to the UK, you'll need a passport from next month to enter the country. Driving licences, identity cards and photo ID are no longer accepted. Editor of Travel Extra, Owen Curry, says it's a big change.
10: Until now, you did need photo ID. People could use a driving licence. Pretty much the same applies in airports already. So it's really the last way of travelling to Britain without a passport has now been eliminated.
6: And Rupert Grint is returning to the role of Ron Weasley nearly two decades after the final Harry Potter film. He says it feels so special to reprise the character in the Broadway production of Harry Potter and the Cursed Child that is in New York for a 17-week run from February.
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6: KPMG Women's Irish Open gets underway at the K Club this morning. Anna Foster's the first of a record 16 Irish golfers teeing off at their home tournament. Leona Maguire has been paired with Olivia Costello, Anya Dunnigan, Anna Baebom and Beth Coulter. Takes the course from 12:40. Sarah Byrne tees off after, and Lauren Walsh starts after 1. Shamrock Rovers are just 90 minutes away from securing Conference League group phase football for the third year in a row. They take on Coops in the second leg of their playoff this afternoon. It's 1-1 so far. That's at 4. Newcastle have beaten West Brom 3-2 in the Carabao Cup. Tottenham also advanced, beating Charlton 5-1. Everton beat Preston 4-0. Burnley were knocked out by Bradford, and tonight it's Chelsea and Luton Town and Fulham against AFC Wimbledon. Download the Goal at App now, your new home for Off the Ball.
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3: With AirNav Ireland. Clear skies ahead. That's the forecast. Find your career at airnav.ie.
6: 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I
1: 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Spin's on.
3: You've got Ed and Valerie in the morning. Come on. Spin's.
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16: Hello, hello, hello. Good morning.
17: Good morning. Happy Thursday, which is technically my Friday, baby. Yeah.
16: You're off tomorrow.
17: I'm off tomorrow. No singing for me.
16: I'll just do it by myself then.
17: You'll have to do it by yourself. And you know what? I think you need this. It's been a long 2 months of listening to me sing. I need you to pick a belter tomorrow.
16: Oh, Jesus. I have no idea where we'll even begin with the song for tomorrow.
17: Yeah.
16: It seems so far away right now.
17: It is for you.
16: There's so much to happen in between now and then, isn't there?
17: I know. I'm so excited for today. So if you didn't know, we are getting told today who is the winner of Fully Charged 2026.
16: Yeah, bring it on, guys. It will be happening after 8 o'clock this morning. We will have the official results. We'll talk more about it, actually, in just a bit. How about that?
17: Go.
16: For now though, Blackpink kicking off the show with Jump. It's Spin.

0: Cocky Kid, Easy Does It on Spin, guys. A very good morning to you.
1: Fuelly charged with Ed and Katie.
2: Oh, it's the last day.
0: Do you know what? It's kind of sad, isn't it?
2: It is. I agree. It's kind of sad. It's been so much fun to do. The banter back and forth has been just mighty. The competition has been fire.
0: Fire.
2: Set you on fire.
0: I felt like we were gladiators. Do you know that TV show?
2: Oh, we were Power Rangers.
0: Do you think so?
2: Yeah, we were Power Rangers.
0: I kind of felt like we had the aggression, though, of a gladiator. Do you remember that TV show where they're like, they'd be shoving people off the, you know, the top of the things. Whereas, yeah, Power Rangers had their moves, but they didn't have that aggression. I thought we had aggression.
2: Yes, we did. It has been so much fun, though, but today is the day where we find out who the winner of Fuelly Charged is. We're going to have a representative, the lovely Rose, coming into us a little later on.
0: Yeah.
2: She is going to be telling us who won and who stays on the menu. Who will it be? The Katie Cat Shake?
0: Or Berry Chocolatey? One of those drinks will remain on the menu for the month of September. So, you know, if you didn't get a chance to get it in that limited space of time, you will have a chance over the course of the few weeks to try either of those drinks. One of them will win today.
2: Oh my God. I actually hope it's mine just because it tastes so good and I want to buy them. I actually love them.
0: Yeah.
2: No, I really do. Sure, I'm there's no point in me saying it now or bringing it up now because the competition
0: is
2: closed.
0: Well, it's not clover, but you know.
2: Yeah, I really liked it.
0: Yeah, well, I also really liked mine. But we need to talk more about what?
2: Go on.
0: We'll talk more about it in a while. But no, I did. It was what I had in my brain. I had the chocolate covered strawberry idea in my brain.
2: And now that the competition's over, can I ask, do you feel like it tasted like chocolate strawberries?
0: One or two things I regret. I wish maybe I have an idea in my head, but it's too late now. But maybe if it stays in the menu, they might think about it. I wish we had an actual strawberry on the side of the cup, a bit like a cocktail. You know, like a strawberry just slits at the top of the cup with a little bit of chocolate covered over it and then melts into the cup. I thought that would be
2: nice.
0: A nice idea. Yeah.
2: But nice. Hey,
0: I feel like mine is not a work in progress, but you know, there's ways in which we can adapt it and
2: same with me. I feel like I would have it was perfected towards the end. I feel like at the beginning I was kind of like, oh God, is that too much chocolate sauce? Is that too much mint sauce? And then there was one stage that Sunday that I went out and I was like, oh yum yum yum. It was, do you get me? So I think both of us had little tweaks that we'd tweak.
0: Yeah, but look, hey, one of us will win. Maybe we can suggest those tweaks. But I will say, on the whole, I was very happy with how it tasted. I really enjoyed drinking it. I mean, I had loads of them, so
2: yeah,
0: it was fab.
2: And massive thanks to Cole and Co for teaming up with us on this one. It has been fantastic. I wonder, actually, I have a question for you. So if one of our drinks stay on the menu, do we, like, the pitcher? What's the story with the pitcher? Does that stay?
0: Of?
2: Fuelly Charged?
0: I don't know. I'd say it goes.
2: I like it.
0: I know, but I'd say it's his offer. I mean, the picture then will be of the drink, right?
2: Yeah. Because
0: that's the star there now, the drink. We'll be has-beens. We've probably been removed already.
2: Aww.
0: That's what I'd be suggesting and thinking. But hey, I don't know. Let's ask them when they're in.
2: I think it should stay Fuelly Charged winner Kit Kat Shake. Do you get me?
0: We
2: could sort that out.
0: Fuelly Charged winner.
2: And I think it should be still our pitcher because it was our...
0: Or it should be the person whose drink it is. Do you know what I mean?
2: Oh.
0: Well, like, why would you want your face beside my winning drink, for example?
2: Because we're a team, Ed.
0: You know what I mean, though. I think it'd be great to kind of have, like, you know, we'd say if it is the Katie Cat Shake, have the Katie Cat Shake and you in the picture and you're like, we're winning.
2: True. And if it's you, you'd be like, pointing, yeah.
0: Yeah. All right, guys, look, we'll have the results a little later on. For now, though, Alex Warren and Passenger. It's spin.

0: Kingfisher, the sun will never settle on the love I had for you.
1: Why do I feel like you sounded like a priest saying the final piece of Mass?
0: Did I?
1: You did.
0: And now it's time for the prayer of the faithful. Do you think I could be a good priest?
1: Go on, give it to me quickly before we start.
0: What will I say?
1: I don't know. Think of something the priest says.
0: Lord, hear us.
1: Lord, graciously hear us.
0: We are gathered here today to give away 100 euro with thanks to HB.
1: I love it. It is the final week. The final week for you to win 100 euro, all thanks to HB. If you didn't know, HB is 100 years this year and they're mad to celebrate. We're transporting you through 100 years of Ireland's most iconic ice cream moments, from the original Hazelbrook Farm beginnings to today's freezer favourites like Iceberg, Brunch, Twister and so much more. And Ed, it's officially the end of the Irish summer because this is officially our last week of doing this.
0: Oh no!
1: Yeah.
0: Well, I tell you what then, we've got a great year for you guys. This is an epic year.
1: Okay, I'm excited to hear.
0: So we need you to tell us what year these happened, all right? We've got a movie released, a big, big moment in pop culture and some tunes as well. So guess the year. Text HB and the year and your details when all of these happen.
2: Chickens go in, pies come out.
3: Ooh, what kind of pies?
2: Apple.
3: My favourite.
2: Chicken pies, you great lummox. Imagine it. In less than a fortnight, every grocer's in the county will be stocked with box upon box of Mrs. Tweedy's homemade chicken pies.
0: All right. We got it.
1: It took me a while to click there what that was.
0: Now it's a bit of us. Okay. This moment that happened in this year is definitely a bit of us. But did we watch the first ever season of Big Brother?
4: For the last 4 days, 10 people have been living together in a specially built house, completely cut off from the outside world. Last Friday, the 10 were brought from their homes all over Britain to a remote location in East London. They monitor the 26 remote cameras, 36 microphones. Big Brother is always watching.
1: Wow.
0: How different does he sound there?
1: Oh, wow. He definitely got a better voice.
0: He's definitely like umphing it up a bit, isn't he?
1: Yeah, back he was very like, blend there.
0: Day one in the Big Brother house, so who's going to go? Now he's like, day one.
1: He sounds like Tom from the news there back then, like.
0: Yes.
1: 26 cameras, 5 people being watched.
0: And these tunes are released and oh my God, lads, what an era.

0: yeah.
1: Yeah, good year, good year. Get us your WhatsApps and your guesses. HB plus the year you think it is. 087-702-103.
2: And we will give one of you 100 euro to celebrate 100 years of HB ice cream, guys. Good luck. For now, though, this is Noble. It's Spin. It's 722. Good morning.

0: It's a good one, isn't it? Good prize.
1: The feature in the show that brings out the competitive side of me and Ed.
0: Yes, but also that you can win something from, which is just, it's a win-win all round, really.
1: So end of the month prize for you, just voting for either me or Ed's song, is a €250 voucher for Arden Collective. It can be used at Ballinteer House Hotel Spa in County Meath, the Wellington Hotel in Dublin, the Marine Hotel in Sutton, or the Exhibitionist in London.
0: All right, guys, you know what to do. Vote for one of our songs and be in the draw, because that winner will be picked tomorrow on the show.
1: Oh, wow.
0: Well, I get the pleasure of giving it away.
1: Oh, no.
0: What do you mean, oh, no?
1: Because they're all going to vote for your song now today.
0: No, I mean, you can vote for anyone who you like. Oh, you are really so competitive. Like, it doesn't matter. You
1: wait,
0: vote
1: no,
0: for
1: we
0: her.
1: Will pick the winner today.
0: No, we won't. It's tomorrow.
1: Joking, it's
0: just terrible. I swear to God, everything's a competition. Do you go through your life competing?
1: No, I'm just strangely, it's been in games and features.
0: So here's the crack, guys. I've gone for Ella Henderson this morning. She was on X Factor. She actually was in a competition. She didn't win. And it just shows that even if you don't win competitions, Katie, you can still win in life.
1: Same goes to you, Ed, because you're as competitive as me.
0: Just, you know, One Direction also a fine example of that.
1: Yeah, no, she was, Ella Henderson's voice to me is just incredible. Mm,
0: she's a good one.
1: I went for a bit of a bop. I'm like, it's Thursday, the day before Friday, if you didn't know. And we're going to get you going this morning with St. John, remember, Roses.
0: All right, two different tunes, but two good ones, I feel.
1: I do too.
0: What are we feeling, lads?

0: moments away.
1: Ella Henderson and Ghosts. Come on. If you want to hear this track in full this morning, all you got to do is vote for Ed. That's me, ED 087-7102-103, guys. That is the number. Or do you fancy this?
2: 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If you want to hear St. John Roses, get texting now.
1: One of those songs will be played in full, guys. But which one? 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
5: I'm Alex. Here's what's happening. Two Irish people are among those missing after floods and landslides from Nepal and Tibet have been seen in videos like this. That from inside a bus. More than 160 people have been killed and hundreds are missing after it's thought ice melted in the mountains, causing the flash floods. Rescue teams are searching for survivors as international aid begins to arrive. David Fisher from the Red Cross says the scale of the destruction is enormous.
6: These people have lost their homes. They've lost everything they own. So, of course, they need just hygiene kits. They just need blankets. They just need the basics.
5: Meta is to pay $18 billion over claims Instagram and Facebook has harmed children. It also means other social companies could end up having to change how they operate, as Meta will introduce daily time limits and nighttime blocks in America. Jeff Kossoff is an expert in media ethics.
7: Parts of Europe are going as far, or if not further, than this, even the settlement goes. So you're seeing a lot of pretty stringent requirements.
5: We're hearing from celebrities that knew Tim Curry, who's died at the age of 80. His Home Alone 2 co-star Rob Schneider says it was an honour to know him. Carol Burnett says nobody could play a lovable villains better. Actor Richard E. Grant has shared a snap of Curry in his famous role in the Rocky Horror Picture Show. Author Stephen King remembers him, though, as original Pennywise.
8: Aren't you going to say hello? Come on,
5: if you're heading to the UK, you'll need a passport from next month to enter the country. Driving licences, identity cards and photo ID are no longer accepted. Editor of Travel Extra, Owen Curry, says it's a big change.
9: Until now, you did need photo ID. People could use a driving licence. Pretty much the same applies in airports already. So it's really the last way of travelling to Britain without a passport has now been eliminated.
5: And Rupert Grint is returning to the role of Ron Weasley nearly two decades after the final Harry Potter film. He says it feels so special to reprise the character in the Broadway production of Harry Potter and the Cursed Child that is in New York for a 17-week run from February.

0: It is time for the winner of Throwback Track, and winning by quite a few this morning.
1: Yes, so I picked Ella Henderson and Ghost.
0: And I picked St. John Roses.
1: Yes. All right, lads, one of those songs is played in full. Appreciate the votes, but who won?
2: Today's Throwback Track champion is...
1: Yes.
0: Well done. You have to win something this morning.

0: Ella Henderson. It's Ghost right here on Spin, guys. Thanks for the votes. Winner of Throwback Track this morning is me.
1: He needs the votes this morning. That's
0: I'll take anything I can get at this stage.
1: No, it is a tune though. Absolutely loving that one. Okay, we have €100 hard cash, all thanks to HB. HB is 100 years and they're mad to celebrate. So all this month we've been giving you every Thursday €100 cash. We're transporting you through 100 years of Ireland's most iconic ice cream moments, from the original Hazelbrook farm beginnings to today's freezer favourites like Iceburger, Brunch, Twister and so much more. It is time to give away that €100 cash.
0: Okay, if this is your phone, pick it up.
1: Oh no, please answer. Somebody answer.
0: Wow, this is a long wait.
1: Oh wow. Jennifer? Where are you, girl?
0: No, we move on. Too late. Sorry, you are not winning today.
1: Okay, next caller.
0: Next up, we're going to go this one.
1: Oh, wow. No one wants to answer us this morning. We have €100 cash for you.
0: Oh. Hello?
1: Hello?
0: What the... Ah, Katie, this is ridiculous.
1: This has never happened before. This is brand new.
0: Oh, that sound has gone through my head.
1: Okay, next one. Oh, wow.
0: Okay, hold on. We'll try this one. Final chance now. 3 is the magic number. Hello?
2: Hi.
0: Oh, thank God.
1: Well done.
0: Rachel, how are we?
2: Great.
0: Okay, Rachel, we have a challenge for you, right? So, we want you to tell us what year

0: Rachel, for 100 euro, tell us the year.
1: 2000.
2: Yes! Rachel, you are our last winner of the month. All thanks to HB. 100 euro cash.
1: Oh, fantastic. And I'm off to Electric Picnic today.
2: Are you? Woo!
1: I am, yeah. My first time ever camping.
2: Oh my God. Girl, have you got your wellies? Have you got your raincoat?
1: Yeah.
2: Because you're going to need them.
1: I know.
2: No, it's
1: sun cream, I'm for every occasion.
2: And sun cream, just factor 50, just because. Rachel, you're going to have so much fun. It's such an experience. I'm a little bit jealous, I'm not going to lie.
1: Oh, I'm so excited.
0: Who are you excited to see, Rachel?
1: Zara Larsson.
0: Oh, she's good. I saw her last year in the Three Arena. She's excellent. She's so good. Are you hoping she's going to call you up on stage and you can do the Lush Life dance?
1: Oh God, I don't think I'd do it justice.
2: Well, Rachel, congratulations and have the best time at EP, and thanks so much for listening in to Fully Charged. Fully Charged, it's on the brain. Fully Charged.
1: Oh, thank you so much.
0: Thanks, Rachel, have a good one.
1: Thanks, bye.
0: See ya. Bye-bye. There you go. That is Rachel there, guys, heading off to EP. I am a bit jealous now. Listen to
2: I
0: her.
2: I am too, Ed. Any last minute tickets for me and Ed, and we'll take an old trip up there, will we?
0: Sorry, I want to see Jade tomorrow night.
2: That's what I'm saying, tomorrow night. We go. Give us even a day pass.

0: Sabrina Carpenter. It's called Busy Woman on Spin, and we are going to be busy men and women on the show next door because we are crowning the winner of Fully Charged.
1: Yeah, I even showered and straightened my hair for this.
0: Oh, for the winning moments.
1: No, just in case.
0: All right, lads, look, you have to stay tuned for that one. Who is going to win? Well, we've no idea.
1: Summer cash machine. Oh, it's happening tomorrow. Someone, imagine, is heading into the weekend with €200,000.
0: Can you imagine that? All right, so look, if you fancy it, I mean, why wouldn't you? 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
0: It's 8 a.m. this morning. 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
21: Good morning in Limerick. Ballycommon Avenue northbound is busy from the M20 to the Ballycommon roundabout. There's delays on the N18 eastbound at junction to Limerick Centre's off-ramp. And the Tipperary Road inbound is busy approaching the old Ballysimon Road roundabout.
19: Here's what you need to know.
21: I'm Alex. Here's what's happening. Two Irish people are among those missing after floods and landslides from Nepal and Tibet have been seen in videos like this. That's from inside a bus. More than 160 people have been killed and hundreds are missing after it's thought ice melted in the mountains and caused the flash floods. Rescue teams are searching for survivors as international aid begins to arrive. David Fisher from the Red Cross says the scale of the destruction is enormous.
22: These people have lost their homes, they've lost everything they own. So, of course, they need just hygiene kits. They just need blankets. They just need the basics.
21: And in the last hour, we found out what's happening with cuts to diesel and petrol. Emma from our newsroom has been looking at this statement from the government.
23: Current cuts will stay in place until the 1st of November, at which point prices will increase by 10 cent a litre for diesel and 8 cent for petrol.
21: Then it'll gradually go up in price every month until February. Emma, what have petrol stations been saying?
23: Fuels for Ireland has welcomed the move, but says they're concerned about setting a timetable without meaningful engagement with the fuels industry and without publishing analysis that the increases will be affordable.
21: Thanks, Emma. We'll get an extra long look at Grand Theft Auto 6 this evening. Even though it's been leaked, Rockstars is still going ahead with the Netflix launch, saying they're disappointed and they're sorry it's taken so long to release the game. Meta's to pay $18 billion over claims Instagram and Facebook harmed children. It also means other social companies could end up having to change how they operate, as Meta is going to introduce daily time limits and nighttime blocks in America. Jeff Kossoff is an expert in media ethics.
24: Parts of Europe are going as far, or if not further, than this, even the settlement goes. So you're seeing a lot of pretty stringent requirements.
21: And you sent a question to the CAO about first round college offers yesterday, but haven't heard back. Don't panic. The Central Applications Office says a number of email providers have blocked communications from it, so they're saying people should get a reply today. And Ireland's first solar-powered race car will undergo final track tests at Mondello Park in Kildare this afternoon. A group of DCU students have spent 4 years designing and building it, and it'll race in Belgium next month.
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21: KPMG Women's Irish Open gets underway at the K Club this morning. Anna Foster's the first of a record 16 Irish golfers teeing off at their home tournament. Leona Maguire has been paired with Olivia Costello, Anya Dunnigan, Anna Baebom and Beth Coulter. It takes the course from 12:40. Sarah Byrne tees off after, and Lauren Walsh starts after 1. Shamrock Rovers are just 90 minutes away from securing Conference League group phase football for the third year in a row. They take on Coops in the second leg of their playoff this afternoon. It's 1-1 so far. That's at 4. Newcastle have beaten West Brom 3-2 in the Carabao Cup. Tottenham also advanced, beating Charlton 5-1. Everton beat Preston 4-0. Burnley were knocked out by Bradford, and tonight it's Chelsea and Luton Town and Fulham against AFC Wimbledon. Download the Goal at App now, your new home for Off the Ball.
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2: Go

0: guys. Good morning. It is Ed and Katie in for Valerie. How are we feeling, Katie?
1: It's the 8 o'clock hour, which means we find out in this hour who has won Fully Charged 2026. Is it going to be the Katie Cat Shake?
0: Or is it going to be Berry Chocolatey?
1: Berry Chocolatey. I think I've got it down on the last day.
0: Well, it only took about a week.
1: Yeah, it took you a week too, to be fair.
0: Maybe you should go back on sale and now people can pronounce it right. They might buy more.
1: Yeah, maybe.
0: Okay, so here's what's going to happen, guys, in just a while. All right, we are going to have Rose. Rose works at Cole & Co, which is based in Mungret in Limerick. And our drinks have been on sale. Rose has been there since the startup days, all the way. She's been on the whole journey up until now, into this very moment.
1: Yeah, she has. She has been with us. She was actually great help.
0: Yeah.
1: To be fair, she has.
0: Yeah.
1: So she is going to be in studio with us.
0: Ah! Yeah. In a little while, she will reveal who the winner is. We have absolutely no idea. For now, though, kicking this hour off, this is Moving to the Sun. Spin.

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1: Fully charged with Ed and Katie.
0: Oh, we're moments away now from finding out the winner.
2: I'm so scared.
0: Are you?
2: Yeah, do you know what it is? It's like, now it's come 10 in. I'm a little bit sad.
0: Yeah.
2: I am a little bit sad. I'm like, what are we going to do next? I have some ideas for
0: no
2: you.
0: No more competitions anyway.
2: Are you not able for the competition with me?
0: No, I prefer being your friend rather than your enemy.
2: I do agree, right? I have really seen, I knew I was always competitive, Ed, but I've really seen during this two weeks.
0: Yeah.
2: That I am very competitive.
0: Yeah, no, you are. But we've addressed this.
2: Yes.
0: And look.
2: And we're cool. We're cool. Still friends at the
0: we're
2: end of this.
0: We're fine. And we will be at the end of all of this, won't we?
2: We will.
0: We will.
2: So,
0: yeah, sure.
2: How are you feeling? Moments away, we find out who is the winning drink. The kitty cat shake. The kitty cat shake.
0: See, lads, I swear, even on the last
2: That was the first time I've ever got it wrong, ever. It's the kitty cat shake. It's because someone called it the kitty cat shake yesterday.
0: Mine is berry chocolatey, guys. How am I feeling? Look, I'm feeling good. I'm kind of ready now for the results. I'm invested. I want to know who won. I want to know whose drink is going to remain on that menu. I have a feeling that I know who it's going to be.
2: I don't.
0: But who knows?
2: No, I'm honestly, I really feel that this could be so close, because you have to remember, no matter how much I've plugged it and said go buy it, people are still going to purchase your drink to try it, and that still counts as a bought drink.
0: Absolutely it does. No, it does. What I would say is, I'm going to give my prediction now, and I want to see then in a little while if I am right, but I do think that the winner of Fully Charged will actually be
2: you,
0: Katie.
2: No,
0: Katie Cat Jake. I do. Can I just say it?
2: Yes,
0: why?
2: Go on.
0: Because genuinely, I haven't seen a lot of people buy my drink. Okay, if I'm being honest right now. I have seen people purchase your drink. You have been plugging it. Like, there's no denying you haven't.
2: Yeah.
0: You've got stuck in.
2: Yeah.
0: When I was down there, I did mention this, but your other half did purchase like 10 of them in one go. Wow, like he bought 10 drinks, lads, in one sitting. Sure, I was already outnumbered by 10. And then, if I can just finish, we did have Aisling Unfiltered, which I know, like, people will say, but sure, you know, we don't have to buy them because Aisling plugs it. But these people are influencers and they influence people. So I do believe that having someone like Aisling Unfiltered back in your drink would help, because I do think even if 5% of people who watch the video purchase the drink, that's 5% more than what I ever had.
2: Okay, but in my favour, I do have to say that when he bought the 10 drinks, he told them give them out for free. So if you think about it, if he was any bit clever, if you're listening in, my other half, you would have just bought the 10 drinks and said nothing. He gave those 10 drinks out for free. So the next 10 potential customers that came in to buy my drink got it for free.
0: But that's not really true, because on the day, you handed them out to people that had already purchased their drinks. So you were already, yeah, you gave them to people who weren't even going to buy your drink. Do you get me? So you were 10 ahead.
2: No, it's, three. I gave out three.
0: Was it?
2: I gave out three.
0: Anyway, guys, look, we will get to the result in a while. I believe Rose is in the building. We just got a text.
2: Oh my God, my stomach.
0: All right, here's Sienna Spiral. This is Great Expectation. It's Spin.

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1: Fuelly charged with Ed and Katie.
0: Okay, do you know what? We gotta just do this quick fire, right? Predictions. Let's hear your predictions.
2: Is you. I actually do. I feel like there's going to be a sideball here. Aisling turncoated on me. She went with your coffee. I have a feeling it's going to be you. I really do.
0: Okay, I really, hand on heart, really honestly think it's going to be you. So this is very interesting, guys. Neither of us are actually fully backing ourselves. But we need your predictions. Who do you think is going to win Fuelie Charge? Let's hear your voice notes. Let's see your texts.
2: Please, voice note is in. Let us know who you think is going to win. 0877-102-103. Yeah! Yeah.
0: The results are coming up in just a bit, but we do want to get to your predictions. So come on, whose team are you on? Who are you backing? Who are you predicting? We want to hear names. Ed or Katie? Berry Chocolatey or the Katie Cat Shake?
2: Literally, just send in a voice note. Katie Cat Shake or try say Ed's.
0: All right, lads, here's Billy Gillies. Am I saying that right?
2: Yes, you are. Well done.
0: Oh, it's as bad as Berry Chocolatey. This is DNA, guys. It's Spin.

0: Spinny Gillies. DNA on Spin. It is 17 minutes past 8. Guys, good morning.
1: Fuelly charged with Ed and Katie.
2: My stomach is doing somersaults. There's butterflies in there.
0: Okay, so it's almost crunch time, but not quite yet, because we did ask you guys to give your predictions as to who you thought was going to win Fuelly Charged this year.
2: I'm even scared of the feedback.
0: I know. Shall we hear some of the reactions and what people think? All right, guys, who's your money on?
3: Morning, guys. I'm not even going to attempt to say Ed's one because I haven't had my cup of tea this morning. But I think he could do it because everybody likes a nice coffee in the morning.
2: Yes.
3: I'm rooting for Katie, unfortunately. My little girl absolutely loved it. She said it was nicer than McDonald's milkshakes. So best of luck to Bodhi.
0: Oh, high praise.
2: Oh, thank you so much. A big shout out to your little girl. But this is what I said, Ed, you could take this away just by default of people liking coffee and going to buy it to taste it. That's what I'm thinking.
0: I don't know. I think yours, you really went along the whole treat yourself. It's a treat before back to school. Treat. We have loads more.
4: Hi, Ed and Katie. I think I would agree with Katie because I love, and I mean love, mint. It's my favourite flavour. And I really like Kit Kat too. And there's no coffee in that. So I would agree with Katie.
2: Oh, I love it. Thank you.
0: All right, it's going well for you this morning. Let's see.
5: Definitely Katie Katchick.
0: Am I in trouble?
6: Hi, Ed, very chocolatey because I don't like Kit Kats. So Ed.
2: Okay, good.
0: Okay. Good. Okay, good. We got a bit of a balance.
2: But I like to ask that last caller, have you tried the berry chocolate Eddie?
0: It's not that difficult, is it?
2: It's getting better. It's getting easier.
0: What I need to do is when Rose comes in from Cole & Co, I need to ask Rose, did people have difficulty in saying berry chocolatey?
2: Yeah, I'm actually intrigued to know that. Or has anyone called the Katie Cat Shake the Kitty Cat Shake? Because someone called that yesterday.
0: Really?
2: Yeah.
0: Anyway, guys, we have word that Rose is in the building, so we are going to have the results of Fuelly Charged in just minutes. How are you feeling?
2: So nervous.
0: Remember, the winning drink will stay on the menu for the month of September, guys. So who's it going to be? We'll find out after Florence Road. Hit Spin.

0: That's Florence Road on Spin. It is 8:23, guys. A very good morning to you.
1: Fully charged with Ed and Katie.
2: Control myself.
0: Oh, it's exciting now, isn't it?
2: Oh, it's nerve-wracking. Butterflies in the stomach. Yeah. Whose drink is going to be on that board?
0: We have got Rose from Cole & Co. Rose, welcome to the show.
3: Hello, thank you.
2: Rose, we have been, like, without you, we would have been lost. You have been with us from the very beginning of our creations. You have been amazing. So we want to say thank you, first of all. Thank you so much.
0: Thank you, Rose.
3: Thank you.
0: Rose, can we take it back to day one when we first met you?
3: Yeah.
0: And you initially heard ideas. And to be fair, like, we got advice. You gave direction. Initially, I would say you... let's talk about mine for a second. What were your initial thoughts when you heard about me wanting chocolate-covered strawberry drink?
3: I thought it was a good idea because people do love chocolate strawberries, and I felt like going with coffee was a safe bet because we sell mostly coffee, you know?
0: Exactly. I was thinking ahead.
3: And everyone loves an iced coffee.
0: Okay. Okay. So positive.
3: Positive. Yeah, yep. Definitely.
2: It was for sure. And then I feel like you did a bit of a U-turn when I created mine.
3: Yes, definitely, because I thought it was way too similar to Ed's.
2: Yes.
3: So we changed the strawberry to mint.
2: To mint, and that was such a gold idea.
0: But I think it was a good call to change it, because if you had gone for strawberry, we would have had two like strawberry sort of drinks, which wouldn't have really made
3: sense. Yeah, exactly. And they were both chocolate and strawberry. Yeah. It was very similar.
2: Very.
0: So we did have very different drinks. I had a coffee-based drink, strawberries and chocolate. You had a mint milkshake with Kit Kat and chocolate.
2: Yeah, and it... I'm in love with my milkshake, I do have to say. I am very intrigued to know, Rose, did anyone ever mix up the name? Did they call it Kitty Cat Shake or...
3: 100%, yeah.
2: See, I told you. People kept saying, oh, yeah. I love the Kitty Cat Shake.
3: Yeah, yeah, there was a lot of confusion with the names, and Ed's name as well caused a few pronunciation issues.
0: I can imagine. Did people even bother? Were they just like, can I go for that?
3: Chocolate mocha thing, yeah.
2: Okay. So has this been a fun experience for Cole & Co as well?
3: Yeah, definitely. It was so much fun getting to try different drinks and making different drinks for the customers and having them come in and picking which one they wanted and stuff. So it was definitely good fun.
2: Whose was harder? I think you want to know this, Ed. Who's harder to make? Was one particularly harder to make?
3: Maybe the milkshake.
2: Yeah, of course. There's more to go into that. More love, more ingredients.
0: she's so competitive, Rose.
2: Selling.
0: Even in the final hour, she's like, So shall we get down to business?
2: Oh, God.
3: Yeah.
0: All right. So, guys, we are about to find out who is the winner of Fully Charged. Remember, our drink will remain on the menu for the month of September. And not only that, but bragging rights for the rest of the year.
2: Yeah, get on with it.
0: If Katie wins, we're never going to agree with this. All right, so Rose, I think really it's fair to say that Rose here has got full power. So off you go.
3: The results are in. And the winner of Fully Charged and selling 7 more drinks than their competitor
0: 7.
3: Is... Katie!
2: Yes, that was close, Rose.
3: 7. Yeah, it was very
2: Jesus.
3: Close.
0: Wow.
2: Oh, Ed, congratulations.
0: Congratulations. Well done, Katie. I mean that. Well done.
2: That is so sarcastic.
0: I'm so happy for you.
2: Thanks,
0: no, I am. Well done.
2: Oh, my God.
3: So happy for you.
2: Thank you. So my shake says on the menu for the rest of the month.
3: Yeah.
2: I love it.
0: Her milkshake brings all the boys to the yard.
2: And they're like, it's better than yours, damn right. I'll have to teach you, but I have to charge.
0: Oh, my and my God, you charge.
2: I'm sorry. Oh, my God, Rose, that is amazing.
0: I can't get over it. 7 was in it.
3: Yeah.
2: Wow, that's close. That's like our really throwback close track every morning.
0: Well, do you know what it reminds me of? So, I don't know if you're aware, but Katie's partner went in one day and purchased 10 milkshakes.
3: That could be the difference.
0: That could have been the difference.
2: Oh, can I also say, though, but he told the staff to give them out for free, so I don't think that was the difference. Stop trying to make...
0: But it was a sale, right? If you purchased 10 drinks, you purchased 10 ahead of me, so...
3: Yeah.
0: It was like, you can thank your...
2: Okay?
0: It was a couple of
2: times. Don't take my moment, okay? It's my moment. The Kitty Cat Shake won.
0: You were a team. And you were.
2: Thanks,
0: perfect.
2: Owen.
0: Well
2: love
0: done.
2: You.
0: Well done. I'm not surprised. You fought hard.
2: I fought hard. It's like, I'm so glad, Rose, that that we can breathe right now because it has been tough. I've learned a lot about myself, how competitive I am.
3: Yeah, definitely.
2: It's not okay.
0: Rose, can I make one request?
2: Yes, go on.
0: I might have to make one quick pop down. Could you just make me just one final berry
3: of
0: chocolate?
3: Of course, we would love to.
0: I'd like to drink the final one.
2: Oh, Ed.
0: But don't toodles.
2: Make... toodles.
0: My drink is gone.
2: And we are going to talk about, like, so the picture's going to be up. I wonder, should we put a picture of Fuel Charge? We have to talk, Rose.
3: Mm-hmm, definitely.
2: We have to talk.
0: Why do I feel like Cole & Co is going to change your brand? It's like gold now.
3: Yeah.
0: Rose, thank you so much for coming in. I cannot believe it was that close. Thank you so much to everybody at Cole & Co. They were amazing, weren't they?
2: Amazing. You've been fantastic. I will be out after the show to buy myself a Katie Cat shake. I will.
0: Well done, Katie.
2: Thanks, Ed.
0: Go on, yeah.
1: It's Michaela here with Burger King. Every morning after Fully Charged, finish up. How would you like to send off the summer in style? Finn's Summer Send-Off is giving you the choice of three world-class five-star holidays to choose from.
4: Oh, yeah.
1: We're gonna fly. Ibiza, Mykonos or Marrakesh. 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And I'll make sure we're serving up all the biggest hits all day too. 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
18: I'm Alex. Here's what's happening. Two Irish people are among those missing after floods and landslides from Nepal and Tibet have been seen in videos like this. That's from inside a bus. More than 160 people have been killed and hundreds are missing after it's thought ice melted in the mountains and caused the flash floods. Rescue teams are searching for survivors as international aid begins to arrive. David Fisher from the Red Cross says the scale of the destruction is enormous.
19: These people have lost their homes. They've lost everything they own. So, of course, they need just hygiene kits. They just need blankets. They just need the basics.
18: And in the last hour, we found out what's happening with cuts to diesel and petrol. Emma from our newsroom has been looking at this statement from the government.
20: Current cuts

0: and Facebook harmed children. It also means other social companies could end up having to change how they operate, as Meta is going to introduce daily time limits and nighttime blocks in America. Jeff Kossoff is an expert in media ethics.
1: Parts of Europe are going as far, or if not further, than this, even the settlement goes. So you're seeing a lot of pretty stringent requirements.
0: If you sent a question to the CAO about first round college offers yesterday but haven't heard back, don't panic. The Central Applications Office says a number of email providers have blocked communications from it, so they're saying people should get a reply today. And Ireland's first solar powered race car will undergo final track tests at Mondello Park in Kildare this afternoon. A group of DCU students have spent 4 years designing and building it, and it'll race in Belgium next month.
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0: was Doja Cat and Jealous Type right here on Spin. So Fully Charged has come to an end. We have her winner, and in case you missed it, don't worry, because she's going to talk about it for at least, I don't know, up until Christmas.
1: Well, no, till the end of September anyway, as long as it's on the menu. No, do you know what, Ed? That was so much fun.
0: Yeah.
1: That was actually the best crack with you. Like, we really did have the best crack doing this, didn't we?
0: We had so much fun. It was so much fun, from creating the drink to coming up with the names, yeah, to smack talking to just arguing
1: I'll
0: every
1: miss,
0: morning.
1: I'll miss the smack talking.
0: I know you
1: Can
0: will.
1: Can we do another competition?
0: No, God, no.
1: Why?
0: No. I don't know. I just kind of, I prefer you wholesome and fun.
1: He has told me that he has preferred us being just friends and fun and laughing and joking. There is a competitive, horrible competitive streak in me, isn't there?
0: There is, but I'm also competitive.
1: Yeah, but I think you're a little bit calmer than I am
0: now.
1: Do you think?
0: I think I get hot-headed sometimes with competition.
1: Me too.
0: Like, maybe we both need therapy together.
1: We definitely do. Like, look, we just look back at the winning moment and literally I'm screaming, I won!
0: Oh, lads, thank you as well to anyone who purchased our drinks, by the way. I don't think we actually thanked you for that. So
1: literally,
0: thank you so much.
1: Everyone that went out to Cole & Co, I'm so grateful. Because,
0: yeah,
1: like, to be fair, it's a win. It's a little win.
0: Oh, yeah.
1: Do you know? And I get my shake on the board.
0: Yeah. Jeez, I'd say you'd be there every day now buying the shake. And you can.

0: now without feeling guilty.
1: This is the thing, and I actually really like it. Like, we had a text in there a minute ago going straight to Call and Call for another one. Woo! Literally, like, and that's what feared me. I was like, oh no, I won't be able to buy it anymore.
0: Yeah, Berry Chocolatey, unfortunately, RIP. We might have a funeral for Berry Chocolatey.
1: I think they
0: on.
1: Said they'll give you the last one.
0: Aw, sad.
1: Are you?
0: Yeah.
1: Aw, Ed.
0: Maybe it could be like, you know, like a secret menu.
1: For just for Ed.
0: Yeah, I'll go in and be like, Berry Chocolatey, you still doing that?
1: Yeah, they'll be like, okay, sneak it out under the counter. Yeah. Don't let Katie Cat see.
0: All right, go on. Well, look, fair play to you again. Well done.
1: Thanks.
0: The Katie Cat Shake.
1: Woo!
0: Congratulations.

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1: Spins. 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Send off.
2: It is time for Spin's summer send-off. It is coming so close. It's tomorrow.
0: I know. Tomorrow, somebody is going to win a holiday, guys. You choose where you want to go. Marrakesh, Mykonos, or Ibiza.
2: Ibiza, baby. Oh, that was the best Ibiza voice I've ever done it.
0: Go on. You'll be like the new nothing beats a blah, blah holiday.
2: Oh, holiday. No, gone. See, it was just a hit in the miss in the moment. So you know the drill. You're looking for listening for the cue to text. When you hear that cue to text, you WhatsApp us straight away on 087-7102-103 with Spin Summer Send-Off. Then we call back two lucky listeners and we play a game with you.
0: Yeah, all you have to do, lads, is very simple. First of all, you tell us where you want to go. So let's just say you say Mykonos. We're like, cool, great. So pick a number between 1 and 9. And then you open up a door numbered, for example, number 1. And if behind that door matches the holiday destination that you want to go to, you qualify for tomorrow's draw.
2: Tomorrow's draw. You go in the qualifier qualifier sheet.
0: What's happening? I don't know.
2: I'm malfunctioning. Sheet. You will go in the qualifiers sheet and you...
0: Qualifiers sheet. You make it sound so not glamorous. Listen, don't reveal the magic radio, right? Okay. You go on the standby list. That's more
2: bougie.
0: Not like you go into an Excel sheet.
2: Doesn't matter if they win.
0: That's good. Look, it's happening tomorrow morning on the show, by the way. You know that.
2: So exciting.
0: Yeah.
2: So exciting.
0: The winner will be revealed. Here's Zara Larsson to get you in the mood for holidays. It's Midnight Sun.

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0: That's DJ Goja, Jason Derulo and Melody. It's me, Chico, on Spin, guys. A very good morning to you. We are going to be playing Spin Summer Send Off in just a moment.
1: Get those texts in if you want to be in to win tomorrow.
0: Yes. Also, it is Trouble Thursday today, but we will have it just slightly later than usual. But it is coming.
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0: I feel like tomorrow is winners, winners, winners, winners, winners.
1: Yeah, end of the month prize. Yeah. Everything's happening tomorrow.
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0: It's 9 a.m. this morning. 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
15: Good morning. There is a kilometre and a half long delay on the Tralee Road heading into Killarney just before the Cleaney roundabout. In Limerick then, the Condell Road eastbound is busy from Shelburne Road to Shannon Bridge roundabout, and O'Connell Avenue northbound is slow from Mary Eye to Wolfetone Street.
2: Here's what you need to know.
15: I'm Alex, here's what's happening. We found out what's happening with cuts to diesel and petrol. Emma from our newsroom has been looking at this statement from the government.
16: Current cuts will stay in place until the 1st of November, at which point prices will increase by 10 cent a litre for diesel and 8 cent for petrol.
15: Then it'll gradually go up in price every month until February. Emma, what have petrol stations been saying?
16: Fuels for Ireland has welcomed the move, but says they're concerned about setting a timetable without meaningful engagement with the fuels industry and without publishing analysis that the increases will be affordable.
15: Thanks for that. Emma will get an extra long look at Grand Theft Auto 6 this evening. Even though it's been leaked, Rockstar has still gone ahead with the Netflix launch, saying they're disappointed and they're sorry it's taken so long to release the game. A man in his 30s has been arrested after Gardaí chased a stolen digger in Limerick on Tuesday evening. It was stopped after a pursuit, which the driver filmed and uploaded online. The man has since been charged and will appear in court at a later date. On the same date, two people were arrested after a stolen car failed to stop for the guards in Limerick. It's understood that the 1996 Toyota Corolla belonged to a priest in Capamore, and Gardaí were alerted by a Facebook post. They found the car in Limerick, pursued it, and then used a stinger to stop it, and a man and a woman will now appear in court at a later date. If you sent a question to the CAO about the first round of college offers yesterday and haven't heard back, don't panic. The Central Applications Office says a number of providers have blocked its communications, and they say that people should get a reply today. Ireland's first solar-powered race car undergoes its final test track at Mondello Park in Kildare this afternoon. A group of DCU students have spent 4 years designing and building it, and it'll race in Belgium next month. And a seagull impersonator believes birds are misunderstood. Trish Clement won the UK's Seagull Festival Championship and says she loves seagulls and that they've never nicked anything precious on her. The 59-year-old first discovered her unlikely talent during a holiday to Butlins at the age of 8, and she's been imitating the birds ever since.
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15: KPMG Women's Irish Open gets underway at the K Club this morning. Anna Foster's the first of a record 16 Irish golfers teeing off at their home tournament. Leona Maguire has been paired with Olivia Costello, Anya Dunnigan, Anna Baebom and Beth Coulter. Takes the course from 12:40. Sarah Byrne tees off after, and Lauren Walsh starts after 1. Shamrock Rovers are just 90 minutes away from securing Conference League group phase football for the third year in a row. They take on Coops in the second leg of their playoff this afternoon. It's 1-1 so far. That's at 4. Newcastle have beaten West Brom 3-2 in the Carabao Cup. Tottenham also advanced, beating Charlton 5-1. Everton beat Preston 4-0. Burnley were knocked out by Bradford, and tonight it's Chelsea and Luton Town and Fulham against AFC Wimbledon. Download the Goal at App now, your new home for Off the Ball.
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14: With AirNav Ireland. Clear skies ahead. That's the forecast. Find your career at airnav.ie.
15: EP forecast. It'll probably rain.
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14: Wanna wake up? I feel good. Turn on.
2: Ed and Valerie.
0: right, guys. Good morning and happy Thursday.
1: It ain't raining in here today. It's all jolly smiles and happiness.
0: That's right. We have got so much to do this hour.
1: So much.
0: Where do we begin? We're so busy.
1: Busy. Always busy. I was trying to go into that song. What's that song, Ed?
0: Get busy.
1: No. Busy woman all the time. Do you know that one, no?
0: No. Oh. Sabrina Carpenter?
1: Is that it?
0: Is it?
1: Yeah, I think so.
0: Oh, wow. You sounded just like her. All right, lads. Don't forget Spins. Summer send-off is happening in a moment as well. For now, though, let's get to our naughty threesome.
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0: That's Gorillaz, who are performing at Electric Picnic, aren't they? I just almost forgot that. Yes, they are. Guys, enjoy it if you're heading along. For now, though, it's time for Spin Summer Send-Off. 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
0: All right, it's time to play Spin's Summer Send-Off. Tomorrow, this will be won. Somebody is going to win either a trip to Ibiza, Marrakesh, or Mykonos. We've got two lovely ladies ready to put on their bikinis and drink some cocktails by the pool. Woo woo!
2: Stacey and Jean, how are you this morning?
3: Good, thank
4: good.
3: You.
4: Good.
0: Fantastic. Right, we're going to go to Jean first, and Katie wants to have a little chit-chat with you.
2: Jean, how are you today?
4: I'm good, Katie. How are you?
2: I'm good. Where would you go out of these three locations?
4: Ibiza.
2: Oh, I love it. A girl after my own heart.
4: Oh, exactly.
0: I had a feeling she was going to say that, you know.
2: Did you, Jean? Yeah. I promise you, it'll be the best holiday you've ever went on. It is top class.
4: Oh, it'd be unreal.
0: All right, so that's where you want to go. What about Stacey? Stacey, which one are you choosing? The same or somewhere different?
3: Marrakesh.
0: Marrakesh. Okay, so what happens here is you open up a door. The first person to open up a door that says their location qualifies for tomorrow's game.
2: Okay, so Jean, you go first. What door between 1 and 9 do you want to open?
4: 7.
2: Best of luck.
4: Please. Marrakesh.
0: Oh! Nope. All right, Stacey, which door are you having?
3: 3.
0: Okay.
4: IB.
2: Ah, lads.
0: Oh, my goodness me.
2: Jean, back to you. Between 1 and 9, what number are you going to pick?
4: Number 4, please.
0: Oh.
4: Mykonos.
2: Lads.
0: Oh, no. It's going to run forever. Stacey, which door?
3: Number 2.
0: Okay.
4: Mykonos.
2: Oh! What is going on this morning? Okay, Jean, back to you.
4: Number 9.
2: Come on.
4: Marrakesh.
2: Oh, oh lads, God. I can't.
0: Stacey, which number?
3: Number 1.
0: Okay. IB. We've got stuff to do. Like, come on.
2: What is happening? Jean, back to you. You can pick any number between 1 and 9.
4: Like, can I pick the same numbers?
0: You can do whatever you want.
4: Number 1. IB.
0: Well done! Playing dirty, I love it.
2: We always wonder why people don't pick the door that has just been revealed.
0: Well, I think a lot of people don't know, and Stacey, you're probably the same, but I mean, it's not necessarily in the rules. We haven't been briefed to say you can't pick a door that somebody else has picked.
2: Yeah, because there's between 1 and 9, you're going to run out of doors eventually. You were heading towards that, like.
0: Yeah, to be honest with you, I was losing track of what door was left.
2: Stacey, hard luck, but you can still play a little later on today, so keep trying, and thank you so much for joining us this morning.
3: No bother. Thanks very much.
0: Thanks, Stacey. Okay, Jean, let's chat with you for a second. So you were one step closer to that trip to Ibiza. If you get the call tomorrow, are you like ready to party? Are you ready to holiday?
4: I would love it.
2: Jean, do you
4: I
2: think
4: I might come home?
2: Do you think you'd lose it? Do you think you'd lose it if you rang?
4: I'd love it.
2: Okay, good, good.
4: I'm 32 now in October and it would just be unreal.
2: Okay, well, if you get that call tomorrow, you be excited, girl. Best of luck. Fingers crossed for you.
4: Thanks, Katie. Thanks, Ed.
0: You're welcome. All right, there you go, guys. Remember, you're listening out for your cue to text. It can happen at any point at all on Spin over the next 24 hours. Naughty Threesome is over, and Trouble Thursday is happening in just a few minutes. After Cat's Eye, Animal, it's Spin.

0: That is Cat's Eye. It's called Animal right here on Spin, guys. A very good morning to you. Now, it is Thursday, but a little bit later than usual because we've been very, very busy. It's time for Trouble Thursday.
1: Everybody in the Southwest is talking about it.
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3: Smells like trouble to me.
4: Okay, Ed, this week a little bit of EP drama. A text in. I'm absolutely raging at my friend. We're going to EP this weekend and we're glamping. We spent a fortune on it. We agreed last year that we'd split the cost for the two of us. She's just told me yesterday that her new boyfriend is going and he'll share with us. I didn't say anything because I didn't know what to say, but now I'm raging. I don't want to share with a couple. Plus, I can't stand him. He's so messy after drink. It's so unfair that he gets to stay there for free. Meanwhile, I paid for half. She also asked me to leave the tent if they're getting it on. She didn't want an audience. What the hell do I do now? I can't say no, can I? I don't want to fall out with her before EP.
0: Okay, to me it's very simple anyway.
4: Me too. Like, I normally process, but nah,
0: not today.
4: No.
0: Do you know what? Like, there comes a point, maybe it's with age, where you're just bleep sick of it all. You know what I mean?
4: Yeah.
0: And stop being a doormat. And I'm sorry, that's no friendship. Like, friendship is 50-50. And it sounds like you're a bit fearful of your friend. And that's no way to be in a friendship, is it? Half afraid to address something with your friend. It'd be the same if it was a relationship. I'd be like, if you're afraid to address something with your partner, then you got problems. I think this friendship has massive problems, and it sounds like one of them thinks to wear the pants in this trousers. What?
4: Malfunction. No, I agree, Ed, and I agree completely what you said, and I feel like this could be a younger version of me. I was always the polite, do you get me? It was like the, okay, I'm not one to upset, but at my nearly 40 age, I'm like, hell to the no, helly no, go get yourselves a tent. If you want to get on, off you pop. I'm not there for it. No. I am in a place in my life where I would honestly be like, you have to say to them, no, this was planned for two of us and both of us paid for it. I don't feel comfortable sharing with you. That's a no. And like, I'm really sorry, but if you want to go get somewhere else, you pay your half as agreed. So much to say, sorry.
0: I know, and I do too, but the thing is, time is of the essence. This is very late. Like, I'm not being funny as well, but like, EP, some people have early access, some people go there today.
4: Yeah.
0: You know? Some people arrive tomorrow, you know, you arrive at different times, but like, you don't have long. You've got hours really to sort this. And I'm sorry, you probably have spent thousands, can I just say? Because like, those glamping pods are not cheap, by the way.
4: Thousands.
0: You know, by the time you have spending money on food and drink there, the glamping, the tickets themselves, transportation to get there. You've spent too much money and you've worked too damn hard to know the rules be changed in you last minute. I'm sorry, but your friend has the cheek, the audacity to change this last minute. No.
4: Yeah.
0: No.
4: And I hope she has been looking at the social media feedback as well, that she's had time to kind of go and say, look, we can't do this. It's too short notice. Ed, that's like me and you going halves for a glamping tent. And then you or me being like, yeah, I'm bringing my other half. And you know what I mean, Ed? You know, go missing for a while.
0: No.
4: No.
0: Yeah. And also, can I just say, there's a cheek as well with your man. I am sorry, like, me man looking for a freebie. I mean, isn't it fine for him? He's like, oh, hey, I got upgraded to the glamping tent. Oh, hey.
4: I'm
0: like,
4: just clinging on there to my one.
0: Like, he's totally, he's actually third wheeling on their friendship.
4: Hell no.
0: Do you know what I mean? Whereas she feels like the third wheel now in their relationship, and that's not the way it should be. He should be the third wheel.
4: They were their plans.
0: Yeah, I know.
4: It was their plans. I'm intrigued to know what you're thinking this morning. WhatsApp us, voice note us on 0877-102-103 and give us your opinion.
0: Absolutely. Let's hear from you. For now, Casey Musgraves and Dry Spell on Spin. Lads, what would you do? Like, would you address it with your friends? Hours to go now. Are you really going to rock the boat? Like, maybe you're not arsed.
4: Rock that boat, baby. Rock it.

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1: There'll be no dry spell at EP the weekend. Cha-cha-cha-cha. That was supposed to be a drum. Did you get me? Do the drum for me. What was that?
0: What's what?
1: Can you hear like...
0: I actually can.
1: It's like an ear.
0: It's like a cat purring.
1: It's like a cat purring in my ear.
0: What's that, lads?
1: Is there a cat in here?
0: Can we all hear that?
1: Here, pussy, pussy.
0: I won't even make a joke about that. All right, lads, it is Trouble Thursday. Can we all talk about it?
2: Everybody in the Southwest is talking about it.
3: It's Trouble Thursday on Fully Charged.
4: Smells like trouble to me.
0: Let's go straight into your voice notes, guys. What are we thinking on this week's Trouble Thursday? Let's hear from you.
5: No, you have to say to her, I'm sorry, but this is our weekend. He can meet you next weekend or whatever. No, this is, and I'm not leaving the glamping pod that I have paid half for so that you can get it on with him whenever. What if it's 3 o'clock in the morning, slashing rain outside? Where is she going to go then? Like,
1: I love
5: no.
1: that.
5: No, no, no. You have to stand up to her. Yeah, okay.
0: My it's true though. You're dead right. You're actually dead right.
1: Loving that voice note. What is like there, it is going to be raining the weekend, like.
0: What do you expect this poor girl to do genuinely? What? Sit outside whilst you have your cake and eat it, basically, and she's sitting outside in the rain?
1: No.
0: It's just bizarre, isn't it?
6: No, if they want to, as she says, get it on, I'd be saying get in your own tent because I won't be leaving. That's ridiculous. Like, if their friendship, they decided to go together. Now, fair enough if the boyfriend's gone, but if he's going to be messy and he's, you know, it's not going to be all civil, there's no point. But I'd be going to my glamping tent, and since I paid for it, and I'd be staying in it.
1: Yeah. Mm-hmm. It's similar feedback across the board. A text in here. Oh, hi, I hope he rocks up. And then they realise there is a different wristband for glamping and he will not get access.
0: Yeah, I don't know how that works. Like, I mean, can he rock on with them, you know, or is it like, do you go per person? Like, how does the glamping work? I don't know. Like, for example, I'm wondering, you know that you can buy glamping pods?
1: Yes.
0: Like, could you buy a bigger glamping pod for yourself? So let's just say two people and there's a two-person glamping pod. Is there a three-person one? And like, you know, could I have could they have bought the bigger one? Because like it's more space, for example.
1: I think you can. I think there is bigger ones, like, because I think I've seen videos before of like a group of people staying with all the beds in a circle. Am I wrong? You can correct me if you think
0: or
1: so.
0: Or if they're checking in, like, is he going to be there when they're checking in? And can he just get a wristband in on that booking? I don't actually fully understand it, but I'm sure where there's a will, there's a way, lads.
1: You know,
0: things happen at these festivals. Another one. Let's hear you.
7: Well, first of all, anyway, I would dream of even allowing that. How dare her friend put her in that position? Make her vulnerable and then asking her to leave the festival. Leave the tent if they're doing their business. And where's she supposed to go? Who's she supposed to spend time with? She's supposed to be on her own. And what is to know that's very dangerous, very, very, very disrespectful of her friend. Yeah, I wouldn't. I'd be very worried about this girl being your friend in the first place, to be honest. And maybe this is something that needed to happen in your relationship so you can see how she really looks at you.
0: Okay.
1: I like that advice. I like that because I feel like these moments have to happen as in life, Ed, for us to realise, you know what? This happens quite a lot. Mm. Is this my friend? And maybe this is the turning point for this girl.
0: It might be, yeah. Also, I will say though, I find sometimes with friendships, I mean, have we all been in this situation where your best friend or your friend suddenly has a partner and they kind of change or their priorities change and then suddenly your friendship takes a back seat because they're all invested fully 100% into their new relationship. And I also think that's kind of what's happening here. Notice how she's prioritized her boyfriend now over the friendship.
1: That is a thing. No, that's a real thing. That is a real thing. Like, you got to have that happy medium. You got to have your girls' nights. You got to have your boys' nights.
0: Balance.
1: Balance, baby.
0: Yeah, and I'm sorry, but EP this year was certainly and should have been balanced for the friendship. Like, the relationship could have waited. I mean, if your man is going to EP, which he is, could you not have just met him, like, watching Somber? Do you know what I mean? Or singing to Lewis Capaldi?
1: To me, this feels like it was a bring him on the situation. Do you not feel?
0: No, it does. And it sounds like he's in it. He's ready to go. Like, I'd say she has him told, oh yeah, no, you can glamp at me. He probably said, like, you can glamp me. Can I sleep with you?
1: Yeah, like, I'm sorry, if we had a night planned and it was just for us, we're going out, we're celebrating, whatever it may be, I would not be happy if last minute you were like, huh, come on, I just can't.
0: No.
1: If this is the first Trouble Thursday where I'm like, no, I'm completely and utterly like, this girl is in the wrong.
0: Yeah, no, I am agreeing completely with you. Lads, look, you can let us know your own thoughts. The video is up there on socials, Instagram, TikTok, and even Facebook. You can comment and let us know what you think. Something

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1: Oh, yeah.
0: We're gonna fly. Ibiza, Mykonos or Marrakesh? 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
2: 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It's fish.
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18: I'm Alex. Here's what's happening. Two Irish people are among those missing after floods and landslides from Nepal and Tibet have been seen in videos like this. From inside a bus. More than 162 people have been killed and hundreds are missing after it's thought ice melted in the mountains, causing the flash flood. Rescue teams are searching for survivors as international aid begins to arrive. Anish Raj Shrestha is from ActionAid Nepal and says the response has been swift.
19: These security forces are on the ground. They have been very quick to respond to situations, which is a good part. And so many lives has been saved accordingly. And also like 12 helicopters or air lift services has been deployed.
18: Petrol stations say today's announcement of cheaper fuel until November is delayed. The issue instead of fixing it, it'll gradually go up in price every month from November and to February. Kevin McPartlin is from Fuels for Ireland.
20: They have picked a date out of the air and said, oh, well, reinstate excise duty from this date. This is the latest date now they've come up with. But there's no basis for that. There's no analysis.

0: sister I'm aware of.
1: Sinn Féin's Piers Sardy says ministers are out of touch with the public.
2: You know, the idea that they just put this off for a couple of months and then they start increasing the price of diesel by 34 cents come the 1st of November up to February.
1: A man in his 30s has been arrested after Gardaí chased a stolen digger in Limerick on Tuesday evening. He was stopped after a pursuit, which the driver filmed and uploaded online. The man has since been charged and will appear at court at a later date. On the same day, two people were arrested after a stolen car failed to stop for Gardaí in Limerick. It's understood the 1996 Toyota Corolla belonged to a priest in Capamore. More and Gardaí were alerted by a Facebook post. Gardaí spotted the car in Limerick City, pursued it and used a stinger to stop it, and now a man and a woman will appear in court at a later date. And a seagull impersonator says that the birds are misunderstood. Trish Clement, who won the UK's Seagull Festival Championship, says she thinks that they are misunderstood and that they've never nicked anything on her. The 59-year-old first discovered the talent during her holiday to Butlins at the age of 8 and has been imitating the birds since.

0: say?
1: Olivia Rodrigo and Stupid Song on Spin. And guys, we do have a winner of Fuelie Charge. You can check out the video on socials. You can see the winning moment.
0: Oh, God. I'm regretting the winning moment. But look, it shows I was excited about it. And I loved every moment of doing that with you.
1: Yeah.
0: But my God, my reaction shows my competitive side.
1: Oh, yeah. So if you haven't guessed it already, you'll know which one of us has won.
0: Yeah. It was me.
1: What was it that you said when you won?
0: But in fairness, I said, no, what did I say again? I just watched the video.
1: Like, yeah, it's me, yeah. Or something.
0: But
1: something
0: in fairness,
1: like
0: Ed had a pretty big win earlier in the week, being nominated.
1: Oh, yes.
0: Yes.
1: Oh, my God. Yeah, no.
0: Yeah,
1: like,
0: so it was
1: I'll
0: nice.
1: Take that.
0: We
1: yes.
0: both got a little win this week.
1: Yes. For those of you that missed it, The Breakfast Show, myself and Valerie are nominated for Best Breakfast Show in Ireland at this year's Radio Awards. So we're very excited about that. But we'll have our moments about that.
0: They're heading for gold.
1: We'll talk about that now in the coming weeks.
0: No, we're all winners.
1: We'll make a big thing out of that. But for now, we just have to celebrate Fuelie Charge. It has come to an end. I don't know if it'll ever make a return ever again. So enjoy the moment. Enjoy your shake today. No doubt you're going to buy one.
0: Oh, I'm definitely going to have one today. But I promise you, I actually really do love drinking it. I love a milkshake and it really tastes good. So go buy it, guys.

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2: That's it from us. We're out of here. I'm off tomorrow. Will you miss me?
1: Yeah, what a treat.
2: Yeah.
1: You win fuel e-charge and you're off tomorrow. Was that part of the winning?
2: Well, I didn't predict that. But my son is starting secondary school tomorrow. So can I just say quickly, best of luck for everyone starting first year tomorrow. And I'll catch you back Monday. I'll miss
1: you. Best of luck to him now. That's such a big day for him, isn't it?
2: I'll be bawling. No, I won't. If he's listening in, he'll be like, Mom!
1: Would you be emotional now on...
2: I'll be bawling.
1: Okay, we'll have to find out on Monday how it all went.
2: For sure.
1: Yeah. Guys, go on. Enjoy the rest of your Thursday. Don't forget, I'm back tomorrow morning. Have a good one.
2: We're out of here. Toodles!
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21: Here's what you need to know.
24: I'm Alex. Here's what's happening. Two Irish people are among those missing after floods and landslides from Nepal and Tibet have been seen in videos like this. From inside a bus, more than 162 people have been killed and hundreds are missing after it's thought ice melted in the mountains, causing the flash flood. Rescue teams are searching for survivors as international aid begins to arrive. Anish Raj Shrestha is from ActionAid Nepal and says the response has been swift.
25: These security forces are on the ground. They have been very quick to respond to situations, which is a good part. And so many lives has been saved accordingly. And also like 12 helicopters or air lift services has been deployed.
24: Petrol stations say today's announcement of cheaper fuel until November is delaying the issue instead of fixing it. It'll gradually go up in price every month from November to February. Kevin McPartlin is from Fuels for Ireland.
26: They have picked a date out of the air and said, oh, well, reinstate excise duty from this day. This is the latest day now they've come up with. But there's no basis for that. There's no analysis that I'm aware of.
24: Sinn Féin's Piers Doherty says ministers are out of touch with the public.
27: You know, the idea that they just put this off for a couple of months and then they start increasing the price of diesel by 34 cents come the 1st of November up to February.
24: A man in his 30s has been arrested after Gardaí chased a stolen digger in Limerick on Tuesday evening. He was stopped after a pursuit, which the driver filmed and uploaded online. The man has since been charged and will appear at court at a later date. On the same day, two people were arrested after a stolen car failed to stop for Gardaí in Limerick. It's understood the 1996 Toyota Corolla belonged to a priest in Capamore, and Gardaí were alerted by a Facebook post. Gardaí spotted the car in Limerick City, pursued it, and used a stinger to stop it. And now a man and a woman will appear in court at a later date. And a seagull impersonator says that the birds are misunderstood. Trish Clement, who won the UK's Seagull Festival Championship, says she thinks that they are misunderstood and that they've never nicked anything on her. The 59-year-old first discovered the talent during her holiday to Butlins at the age of 8 and has been imitating the birds since.
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24: KPMG Women's Irish Open gets underway at the K Club this morning. Anna Foster's the first of a record 16 Irish golfers teeing off at their home tournament. Leona Maguire has been paired with Olivia Costello, Anya Dunnigan, Anna Baebaum and Beth Coulter. Takes the course from 12:40. Sarah Byrne tees off after and Lauren Walsh starts after 1. Shamrock Rovers are just 90 minutes away from securing Conference League group phase football for the third year in a row. They take on Coops in the second leg of their playoff this afternoon. It's 1-1 so far. That's at 4. Newcastle have beaten West Brom 3-2 in the Carabao Cup. Tottenham also advanced, beating Charlton 5-1. Everton beat Preston 4-0. Burnley were knocked out by Bradford. And tonight it's Chelsea and Luton Town and Fulham against AFC Wimbledon. Download the Goal at App now, your new home for Off the Ball.
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3: Hey, it's Emer. First up, Maura Higgins has landed her biggest TV job to date after being confirmed as the host of the Blind Date reboot. Not to worry though, she's set to continue her US takeover by appearing as a contestant on Dancing with the Stars this autumn before filming the Blind Date reboot in a secret location later this year. Now on to music, as Harry Styles has officially launched his landmark 30-night sold-out residency at New York's Madison Square Garden. On the first night, he paid a special tribute to Dolly Parton after the announcement of her passing.
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2: With AirNav Ireland. Clear skies ahead. That's the forecast. Find your career at airnav.ie.
24: Stradbally weather looking wet today.
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7: Oh, we have woken up in winter now. 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You could be sunning yourself in either Ibiza, Mykonos or Marrakesh in the next few weeks' time. What do you do? 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You are running out of times to enter, by the way. I also promise you, I will play it before half 10. Okay? I promise I will. Let's kick off 10 Spin Hits with Stella Lefty. It's Boston.

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Calvin Harris, Jazzy, Satisfy. We are in the middle of 10 spin hits in a row. And did you hear that cute text for Spin Summer Sunday? If you did, WhatsApp 087-711-1038 because you are running out of time to be on our standby list. And clearly you want a holiday to either Ibiza, Mykonos or Marrakesh with Spin covering it all. Of course you do. Right now it's Jenny. It's Less Than a Lover on Spin.

You girl, moving to the sun, it is Spin, and we want to send you to the sun with Spin's the summer send off. Today is your last day to qualify, FYI. So if you'd like to be on that standby list, listen out for those cute attacks. You're not going to get on it otherwise. Right now, it's Harry Styles, Aperture. Take

0: 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Look at my life wrapping up the iconic 10 spin hits in a row. 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
0: I did promise you I would play it before 10:30. And look, I am many things, including flaky, but I will always stick to my word when I tell you I'm going to be playing a cue to text. So if you want to win a holiday to either Ibiza, Mykonos, or Marrakesh, all of them are 7 nights, by the way. Now, you

0: You're a gent. Sinead, go on. Pick a number between 1 and 9 then.
1: Number 3, please.
0: I beat that. Darren?
2: Number 4.
0: Marrakesh. Well, Darren, that paid off for you.
1: Congrats. Good luck, Darren.
0: Sinead, hopefully we'll get you qualified soon, all right?
1: Thanks, Michaela.
0: Darren, are you thrilled? You're one of the last few qualifiers.
2: I'm delighted.
0: Oh, I love that on a Thursday. You know what? You could be getting a call saying you are heading to Ibiza, Mykonos or Marrakesh. Oh, thanks to Spin Summer Send-Off. And while you listen out from work, you to text throughout the day. I've got Morgan Seatry. 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
6: 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I've never met him, but he just seems so lovely. Yeah. But, like, I don't understand the hype.
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3: 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Turn up Jamie and Faye.
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0: that I didn't go see him last weekend. It's the weekend. It's Cry For Me. It is Spin. It's Summer. 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Spin Summer Cash Machine. Summer Cash Machine. It currently doesn't feel like summer. I know. But look, you could win so much money that you can jet off to all the different continents for their summer and just lap it up for ages. You'd even fly first class. It'd be stunning. €200,000. That could be yours tomorrow, okay? It is officially Thursday today. I have had to check multiple times because I just don't know the days of the week anymore. I don't know what's going on. But Barry's going to make that call tomorrow just after three, right? It's a busy Friday for a lot of people. Kids back to school, people heading to EP. There's a lot going on. So make sure you have that phone near you just after three. You don't want to miss the call. Answer within five rings. He will ask you for the exact cash amount. You tell him €200,000 exactly. Do that and it is yours. As simple as fail to do so and it is somebody else's. Now, as I said, tomorrow's a busy Friday for a lot of people. So if you haven't entered yet and you do want to get it out of the way, you have until 3 to Friday to do so, 3 tomorrow to do so. But if you want to get it out of the way, you can text Spin to 57557. Text costs €2.50 plus your standard network rate. 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
7: Here's what you need to know.
9: I'm Katie. Here's what's happening. Two Irish people are among those missing after devastating floods in Nepal. Scientists say they were triggered by a huge landslide and not an earthquake as first thought. Journalist Sarenda Fuel is there.
10: The river has completely left a trail of destruction like never seen before. It starts in the Himalayas and it's so great that it just washes everything away.
9: The US Geological Survey says the landslide was so powerful it registered on seismic monitors and was initially mistaken for a quake. More than 160 bodies have been recovered so far, while an estimated 1,300 people are still missing. Here, petrol stations say today's announcement of cheaper fuel until November is delaying the issue instead of fixing it. It'll gradually go up in price every month between November and February. Kevin McPartland is from Fuel for Ireland.
11: They have picked a date out of the air and said, oh, well, reinstate excise duty from this date. This is the latest date now they've come up with. But there's no basis for that. There's no analysis that I'm aware of.
9: Sinn Féin's Piers Doherty says ministers are out of touch with the public.
12: You know, the idea that they just put this off for a couple of months and then they start increasing the price of diesel by 34 cents come the 1st of November up to February, it's just not acceptable.
9: In Spain, investigations are ongoing into the death of an Irish woman and her husband in a jacuzzi. The 45-year-old woman and 50-year-old man were found dead at the mother rented villa in Cuera, a town south of Valencia. Their teenage children discovered their bodies on Tuesday evening. A man's been arrested after a Garda operation led to two cryptocurrency accounts worth around $900,000 being frozen. The operation in Galway City yesterday saw two properties searched, a bank account worth €25,000 frozen, as well as cash, cannabis and amphetamine seized. Garda arrested a man in his 40s who has since been charged. And Derry Girls creator Lisa McGee is set to make a new Irish dancing mockumentary series for Netflix. The streamer has greenlit Jig, a new six-part comedy series focusing on the high-stakes world of Irish dancing.
5: Oh, Camille, did you see the faces on everyone heading back to school this morning? Not even the pupils, it's the teachers, I mean.
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9: Kicking off with Shamrock Rovers, who are locked in at 1-1 with Coops ahead of the second leg of their Conference League qualifier playoff today. Stephen Bradley's side are looking to reach the league phase for the third successive season. They've lost all three of their away legs in the season's European qualifying campaign. Kickoff in Finland is at 4 o'clock Irish time. Elsewhere, Republic of Ireland captain Katie McCabe made her debut for Chelsea in the Women's Champions League qualifier last night. She chipped in with an assist in a 5-2 first leg win over Rea Ciudad. Kyra Carissa got the winner for Q in their 1-0 win over PSV Eindhoven. Download the Goal.app now, your new home for Off The Ball.
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15: Hey, it's Emer. First up, Maura Higgins has landed her biggest TV job to date after being confirmed as the host of the Blind Date reboot. Not to worry, though, she's set to continue her US takeover by appearing as a contestant on Dancing with the Stars this autumn before filming the Blind Date reboot in a secret location later this year. Now on to music, as Harry Styles has officially launched his landmark 30-night sold-out residency at New York's Madison Square Garden. On the first night, he paid a special tribute to Dolly Parton after the announcement of her passing.
16: Sing it out, New York.
15: Now, all the diehard Oasis fans, you probably waited up for this, but a new trailer has just dropped for their new movie, Don't Look Back in Anger.
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19: I don't know what it looks like where you are, but looking out this window here, it looks like night time. I feel like it's 6 p.m. Not down for this. Summer just left so abruptly. We needed to come back, and we're going to have you in summer sending it off in style, either Ibiza, Mykonos or Marrakesh. You get to choose which one of the three with Spin. So we're sending off now. It is your last day to qualify. I don't know if I was meant to tell you that, but I will. So if you've been hemming and hawing, you need to get on it. Listen now for the cue to text when you hear it. WhatsApp 087-711-1038, because there's only a couple of places left on our qualifiers list, all right? And you have to be on that to get the winning call. I promise I will play another one before 12 o'clock today, okay? Now, while you're listening, and now for that 10 spin hits in a row. This song is so severely underrated. I love it so much. Kygo, Khalid, Save My Love.

0: It's been what a massive morning on Fully Charged with Ed and Katie in for Valerie because...
1: So you'll never guess what. The winner of Fully Charged was revealed on the show and I'm about to tell you who it was. The winner...
2: It was me. It was me. I was the winner.
0: Sorry, I can't go for the cuteness of Katie. I would have done the exact same. Hello, it was me. Congratulations, Katie. The queen of Fully Charged. They're back tomorrow for Saturday.

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3: If you're planning on going out this weekend, this song should absolutely be on your list of songs to get you ready because it's so good. It is the latest from Sonny Federa teaming up with Becky Hills on vocals. Because what is a dance track without Becky on vocals, I ask you? It's called Say Something. It's fresh music here on Spin.

It's kind of making the rain seem a little bit better. Olivia Dean, a Man I Need, wrapping up 10 spin hits in a row. And I did tell you I would play the spin summer send-off cute attacks before 12 o'clock. I'm going to say possibly going to happen in the next 10 minutes. So WhatsApp 087711138 when you hear it, because you want to go to Ibiza, Mykonos or Marrakesh. Spin summer cash machine. Summer cash machine. I really enjoy being bossy, that I'm like, yeah, listen out for the cue to text. Also, answer your phone tomorrow just after 3. All of them are worth your while. They're bossy with a cause, you know? Barry's going to make that spin cash machine call tomorrow just after 3. It's around 3:05, right? It's from a private number. You know the score. You will have 5 rings to answer. Please do so. Because honestly, I don't know if there is a better time to win €200,000. Because that weather is cack and I want to get out of here. But look, I can't win. I can't enter because of my career choices. You can. So if you haven't entered yet, you do have till 3 tomorrow to do so. If you want to get it out of the way though, you can enter via the Spin website or you can text Spin to 57557. 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
1: I'm giving you your final few chances to qualify for Spins Summer Send Off because that winning call is happening tomorrow morning. So if you want to bag yourself a trip on Spin to either Ibiza, Mykonos or Marrakesh, when you hear the cue to text, you got a WhatsApp 087-711-1038. And now, Caitlin, which of the holidays is it that you want?
2: Mykonos.
1: And Laura, what about you?
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1: Ooh, I love when people are competing for the same one. Caitlin, I had you on first, so I'll let you pick your first number between 1 and 9, all right?
2: 8.
1: Caitlin! Well done, you qualified. Laura, I'm so sorry.
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1: Caitlin, are you delighted?
2: Yeah, no, that was such a good game.
1: It really was such a good game. It ended so quickly. I love when it's stolen or taken really quickly, or I love all of them, I'm not going to lie. 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And it would be rude for me to tell you to listen out for the cue to text and not play 10 spin hits in a row. 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
23: I'm Katie. Here's what's happening. Two Irish people are among those missing after devastating floods in Nepal. Scientists say they were triggered by a huge landslide and not an earthquake as first thought. Journalist Sarenda Fuel is there.
24: The river has completely left a trail of destruction like never seen before. It starts in the Himalayas and it's so great that it just washes everything away.
23: A man in his 30s is due before the courts, charged in connection with a digger pursuit in Limerick. Gardaí say they received reports about the stolen machinery at 10 past 10 on Tuesday night. Following a low-speed pursuit, a man was stopped by armed Gardaí and arrested during the incident, which was filmed by the driver and put online. Elsewhere, a man and woman in their 30s have been arrested following a car chase in Limerick. It's understood a local priest's car was allegedly taken from his house in Capamore on Tuesday, with the local Tidy Towns group appealing for information. Gardaí spotted the 1996 Toyota Corolla in Limerick City and pursued it before bringing it to a stop using spike strips in Prospect. Residents at risk of flooding say a proposed new flooding levy could change their lives. Insurance Ireland is proposing a levy of €24 per insured household to go towards a sustainable flood insurance fund. Caroline Leahy is from Middleton and East Cork Flood Protection Group.
25: I know in the times we're in, everything is going up for everyone, so it might seem like another bill on normal people who aren't impacted by it. But look, in the grand scheme of things, €24 is quite small in the basis of saving people's homes and futures, because without insurance we're really facing financial ruin if we flood again.
23: A man's been arrested after a guard operation in Galway City led to two cryptocurrency accounts worth around $900,000 being frozen. The operation yesterday saw two properties searched, a bank account worth €25,000 frozen, as well as cash, cannabis and amphetamine seized. Gardaí arrested a man in his 40s who has since been charged. And Top Gun is to return after being taken off air following Freddie Flintoff's crash. The BBC's confirmed the return at the Edinburgh TV Festival, but hasn't revealed who'll be presenting the programme just yet.
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23: Kicking off with Shamrock Rovers, who are locked in at 1-1 with Coops ahead of the second leg of their Conference League qualifier playoff today. Stephen Bradley's side are looking to reach the league phase for the third successive season. They've lost all three of their away legs in the season's European qualifying campaign. Kickoff in Finland is at 4 o'clock Irish time. Elsewhere, Republic of Ireland captain Katie McCabe made her debut for Chelsea in the Women's Champions League qualifier last night. She chipped in with an assist in a 5-2 first leg win over Real Sociedad. Kyra Carusa got the winner for Coo in their 1-0 win over PSV Eindhoven. Download the Goal It app now, your new home for Off The Ball.
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1: Hey, it's Emer. First up, Kylie Jenner and Stassi, the inseparable best friends, were recently engulfed in fan rumours that they fell out. But they have finally addressed the elephant in the room on the Better Half podcast.
2: I feel like we are just going down different paths.
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1: Now over to the courtroom, as Blake Lively will get just over $400,000 of the $8 million she sought in legal costs from actor and director Justin Baldoni after they settled their fight over the production of their 2024 film, It Ends With Us. Justin's attorney, Brian Friedman, called the ruling a significant victory for his client that will leave Blake with less than 5% of what she requested in legal fees. And let's talk TV, as Graham Norton's promising new show, The Neighbourhood, has been axed after it was panned by viewers and received poor ratings. ITV bosses have spoken out and said that they won't be making a show like it again and will stick to their tried and tested reality formats like Love Island and Big Brother. And for more on the hottest trending stories, add Spin to your social feeds.
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5: I beat the Mykonos Marrakesh. Which one do you want to go to? I am fully a Marrakesh girlie. Why? Because I want the hot air balloon ride. It is a life goal of mine to go on a hot air balloon ride. And if you're like, what? Look, if you win Ibiza, they're all 7 nights, by the way, for you plus one. Ibiza, you get to go to some club events. You know, there's big names DJing over there. Or if you go Mykonos, you get a beach club cabana day, which is something the Real Housewives would do. And I would like to do it to pretend I'm wealthy, but I wouldn't have clothes fancy enough. And for Marrakesh, you get to go on a hot air balloon ride. All of them are 10-10. We are taking the final qualifiers on today. So if you're not on that standby list, what are you waiting for? 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WhatsApp 087 711 1038. And while you're listening out for that, Cat's Eyes on the way. Also Sombre, but right now, it's another. It's Talk To You. It's 10 Spin Hits.

Isla on Spin, the home of Fully Charged here weekday mornings from 7 a.m. And right now, this gal, supposedly her London gigs were incredible. It's Ariana Grande. Hate That I Made You Love Me.

my mind that she rattles off like Mourinho, Ronaldo, all of that in that song, and I did not notice until the other day. Honestly, brain cells, they are seriously lacking in my head. It is Finn. We are in the middle of 10 spin hits in a row, and right now, we're still waiting on that tour announcement. Sabrina Carpenter.

0: Florence Road, 7563. It's fresh music from them on Spin. And if you're wondering,
1: it is this kind of song that doesn't quite make sense. It's not real. It's about having this weird dream. And that kind of is kind of what our life has felt like. It's like, this isn't happening.
0: That is what 7563 is about. This is giving me real autumn vibes. I'm feeling autumny today. Really am. Bella Kay, I love it, I love it, I love it is on the way on Spin.
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2: I have to say I like the song and I like saying the name of it. 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It's Peggy Goo, Aria Star. It's Spin. 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
1: Summer Cash Machine. You could have a six-figure sum in your bank account tomorrow evening. Tomorrow evening, I'd be immediately heading to the airport and getting a flight out of here somewhere sunny and lovely and very, very nice. And look, whatever you choose to do with it is completely up to you. Maybe you are thrilled with the bit of rain. Watering your plants for you, eh? Well, look, Barbie's going to make that spin cash machine call tomorrow just after three. You don't want to miss it. Regardless of how you're going to spend it, you don't want to miss that call. You only have five rings. It does come from a private number, so you know the score. Then he'll ask you for the exact cash amount. Tell him €200,000 exactly. Now, I will stress, every week, not every week, but a lot of weeks, Barry has to ring multiple numbers because people don't answer within the five rings. So don't let that happen to you, all right? You do want €200,000 in your bank account tomorrow. I don't know who doesn't. Now, if you haven't entered yet, you've got till three tomorrow to do so. But if you want to get it out of the way while it's fresh in your mind, you can enter via the Spin website or you can text Spin to 57557. 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You are playing across the Galway network of stations. Full T's and C's are on the Spin website. I want to have high hopes that it will stop raining and Role Model will have a good experience of Dry Ireland because he is, of course, playing Electric Picnic this weekend. High hopes 3000's on the way. And kicking off 10 Spin Hits next, it's Ella Langley. She's in Texas.
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17: Here's what you need to know.
19: I'm Katie, here's what's happening. A phased restoration in tax for fuel will not go ahead until November. The government says the agreed cuts to excess duty on petrol and diesel will be phased out over a period from then until the end of February. Spin's Barry has more.
20: The phased removal of the supports was due to start from September 1st. Had those increases gone ahead, petrol would have risen by around 9 cents a litre, with diesel increasing by 10 cents and potentially climbing above 2 euro a litre.
19: Talks have commenced at the Workplace Relations Commission in a bid to resolve a dispute over staffing levels at Oberstein's Children's Detention Centre. Staff who are members of FORSA have staged a series of work stoppages and are planning to hold a 48-hour strike next week. Hazel Nolan is with the trade union and says with current level of staffing, safety is an issue every day.
21: In one incident alone last year, 13 of our members were injured and one of them faced lifelong injuries and as a result of that. So there are health and safety issues every single day, whether our members are out on strike or not, and that is the reason that they have taken this action in the first place.
19: Two Irish tourists are among over 1,000 people reported missing following landslides in Nepal and Tibet. More than 270 people are believed to have been killed. However, that number is expected to rise in the coming days. Simon Cook, a geoscientist specialising in mountain environments, explains why the landslide was so destructive.
22: Part of a glacier about 5,000 metres high up in the Nepalese Himalaya has broken off, and that ice has then cascaded into the valley below, and it's probably mixed with lots of other dead and decaying bits of glacier ice and debris and boulders.
19: Taxi drivers are at their highest level in a decade. More than 1,800 new licences were issued last year. Kevin O'Brien from the NTA says it's good news for customers.
23: There's a really high degree of interest in people becoming taxi drivers. You know, we're seeing record numbers of new entrants to the marketplace. So that's a positive for passengers.
19: And Nicole Kidman says it was amazing to reunite with Sandra Bullock almost 30 years after the original Practical Magic. It's in cinemas from the 11th of September.
24: This is an empty glass. And this is a Bulmers. Ice cold. Crisp. Sounds delicious. Bulmers. It's our time. 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
19: It's due or die for Shamrock Rovers in the second leg of their Conference League qualifier playoff later. Stephen Bradley's side are away to Coops with the tie finally poised at 1-1. Kickoff in Finland is at 4 o'clock Irish time. Meanwhile, Liverpool have agreed a deal worth close to €140 million with Paris Saint-Germain for France World Cup star Bradley Barcola. Champions League winners had been asking for around €169 million for the winger. The 23-year-old scored 3 goals for France at this summer's World Cup, where they were eventually knocked out by Spain. And the second round of the English League Cup concludes this evening, with Chelsea and Luton Town squaring off from 7:30. Then at 8, it's Fulham up against AFC Wimbledon. Download the Go Light app now, your new home for Off the Ball.
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0: Hey, it's Emer. First up, Kylie Jenner and Stassi, the inseparable best friends, were recently engulfed in fan rumours that they fell out, but they have finally addressed the elephant in the room on the Better Half podcast.
1: I feel like we are just going down different paths.
2: Yeah, I think we're at a completely different phase of life from each other.
0: Now over to the courtroom, as Blake Lively will get just over $400,000 of the $8 million she sought in legal costs from actor and director Justin Baldoni after they settled their fight over the production of their 2024 film, It Ends With Us. Justin's attorney, Brian Friedman, called the ruling a significant victory for his client that will leave Blake with less than 5% of what she requested in legal fees. And let's talk TV, as Graham Norton's promising new show, The Neighbourhood, has been axed after it was panned by viewers and received poor ratings. ITV bosses have spoken out and said that they won't be making a show like it again and will stick to their tried and tested reality formats like Love Island and Big Brother. And for more on the hottest trending stories, add Spin to your social feeds.
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19: Highs of 21 degrees today.
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3: Oh, there is going to be someone having the best day of their life tomorrow. And I hope it's you, because we're going to be making that winning call tomorrow morning, 8 a.m, fully charged, right? And sending you to either Ibiza, Mykonos or Marrakesh. So if you have qualified, free your diary, because you're going to have to be on it tomorrow morning. But you know what? It will 100% be worth it as well, because you're going to be going to Ibiza, Mykonos or Marrakesh for 7 nights with a plus one, all on Spin to send summer off in style. Honestly, I would give anything for that today. Right now, it's Ella Langley. It's Choosing Texas. It's 10 Spin Hits in a row. Just

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2: I am thrilled that her second track is as big as her first one was. Hopefully she's going to keep going that way, and then she's going to be a massive superstar, because if you've checked out any of her interviews or seen her performing on social, she is incredible. It's Slater, it's brand new Chanel, it's fresh music on Spin.

Doja Cat. It's Jealous Type. It is Spin. It's Summer's number one hit music station. And I feel that Doja Cat may be a little jealous of Zara Larsson because she tried to do her iconic

0: It's the big gulp of air that does it for me. Summer cash machine. Oh, tomorrow you could have a six-figure sum in your bank account. Imagine being able to apply for a mortgage, having a deposit, being able to go on holidays and not worry about not eating for the rest of the year. It would be incredible. Barry Dunn's going to make that spin cash machine call on Friday, tomorrow, just after three. You would have 5 rings to answer that call. Please do so. He'll ask you for the exact cash amount. Tell him €200,000. Why that amount? Well, that is what will be landing in your bank account tax-free tomorrow evening, if you can do that, because prize money is tax-free. Now, if you haven't entered yet, don't worry. You still have time. You've got until 3 o'clock tomorrow to do so. But if you want to get it out of the way, you can do it now. 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

check. 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

0: Silver Bumpers on tonight. It is Spin. It's summer's number one hit music station, even though it is very much feeling like autumn today. I think there's two cohorts of people at the moment. One group, very excited for Electric Picnic this weekend. The second group, very excited for Cat's Eye, kicking off their world tour in the Three Arena on Tuesday. Animals on the way on Spin. And will this lad hop on stage with his BFF Lewis Capaldi when he headlines Electric Picnic over the weekend? I want to feel optimistic, but I also feel no. Niall Horan's on the way. And we're going to kick off 10 Spin Hits with Haven. I run.
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7: Spin. Here's what you need to know.
18: I'm Katie. Here's what's happening. The EU wants Meta's new protections for teens as a result of a settlement in the US to be mirrored in Europe. The Facebook and Instagram owner is introducing new cutoffs, including daily time limits and nighttime blocks. Thomas Renier is the EU Commission spokesperson.
19: I can confirm that since the settlement that was announced on the other side of the Atlantic, we have had exchanges with Meta. Here there is nothing new. This is a continuous dialogue we are having to offer at least equally good protection for our kids here in the European Union.
18: The phased return of higher tax for fuel will not go ahead until November. The government says the agreed cuts to tax on petrol and diesel will be phased out over a period from then until the end of February. Spin's Barry has more.
20: The phased removal of the supports was due to start from September 1st. Had those increases gone ahead, petrol would have risen by around 9 cents a litre, with diesel increasing by 10 cents potentially climbing above €2 a litre.
18: Two Irish tourists are among over 1,000 people reported missing following landslides in Nepal and Tibet. Police in Nepal say at least 353 people are believed to have been killed. However, that number is expected to rise in the coming days. Simon Cook, a geoscientist specialising in mountain environments, explains why the landslide was so destructive.
21: Part of a glacier about 5,000 metres high up in the Nepalese Himalaya has broken off, and that ice has then cascaded into the valley below, and it's probably mixed with lots of other dead and decaying bits of glacier ice and debris and boulders.
18: VHI has announced a price increase with an average of 2.75%. The company says claims costs have risen by almost a tenth so far this year, with strong demand for high-cost medical services. And Blake Lively has been awarded over €300,000 in legal fees after her battle with her former It Ends With Us co-star Justin Baldoni. Blake accused him of sexual harassment and of helping launch a smear campaign against her, which he denies. She'd originally asked for more than €6.5 million.
22: 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Just ask the faithful. 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
18: It's do or die for Shamrock Rovers in the second leg of their Conference League qualifier playoff later. Stephen Bradley's side are away to Coupes with the tie finally poised at 1-1. Kickoff in Finland is at 4 o'clock Irish time. Meanwhile, Liverpool have agreed a deal worth close to €140 million with Paris Saint-Germain for France World Cup star Bradley Barcola. Champions League winners had been asking for around €169 million for the winger. The 23-year-old scored 3 goals for France at this summer's World Cup, where they were eventually knocked out by Spain. And the second round of the English League Cup concludes this evening, with Chelsea and Luton Town squaring off from 7:30. Then at 8, it's Fulham up against AFC Wimbledon. Download the Go Loud app now, your new home for Off the Ball.
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17: 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First up, there's a new show on the block. Think Squid Games, but with Oompa Loompas, as Netflix has released the trailer for their new competition game show, Wonka's The Golden Ticket.
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17: 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And since we're on the topic of new TV shows, Jamie Dornan and Anthony Mackie are teaming up for a new heist drama called 12-12-12.
24: A high asset robbery, professionally conceived, is 12 months in planning, 12 hours in execution. A bank robber who's not caught within 12 days
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17: The series is set to drop on Apple TV on November 13th. And now on to romance, as Jessie Nelson has shared a loved-up snap with her new boyfriend, Ben Davies. Ben, who's a landscape gardener, was first linked to Jessie earlier this month after being papped in a London club, but it looks like they're official now. And for more on the hottest trending stories, add Spin to your social feeds.
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28: I would love a little bit of sunshine. Wouldn't we like it today? However, I do also think it's a duvet day. But if you're heading to EP, I'm going to get you hyped in there. Aaron Rowe, who I actually believe Lewis Capaldi will bring on stage, because Lewis is responsible for discovering Aaron Rowe. Also, Khaki Kid, if he's not on your list of artists to go see, sort that out. Florence Road is in there too. And sure, I can't forget about the Cat's Eye Gals. Not performing at EP, but kicking off their world tour in Dublin on Tuesday, which is iconic. Let's kick it all off with Haven. I run.

Niall Horan tastes so good on Spin. We are in the middle of 10 Spin Hits in a row, and I went down to his social to see if he was near Ireland because of Electric Picnic, and he was flat out promoting Whoop. I was like, what is going on? Turns out he is an investor and a brand ambassador for Whoop. So just in case you were confused like me.

in the middle of 10 spin hits in a row. And I'm not a betting lady, but I will bet this lad will appear on stage with Lewis Capaldi. I just feel it in my bones, and we shall revisit on Monday and see if it happened. It's Aaron Rowan.

0: Gracie Abrams, looking alive, wrapping up 10 spin hits in a row on this very miserable November day. No, it's not November, but you could be fooled into thinking it is. Now, Gracie, I have to say, big fan. She has not skipped Ireland when it comes to her world tour. A lot of artists are these days, but with an Irish fella, it wouldn't be a good look on her behalf. She is going to be playing here in 2027, but it's not until April. Ages to wait.
1: Go! It's not only bad advice.
2: Yes.
1: It's face bad advice.
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3: Jamie and Faye on spin.
2: If you are around people and you feel socially anxious or nervous, I think this is one of my best pieces of bad advice. And I've told people this many times and it does work. 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
1: Action! Do you know what? I wouldn't even call that bad advice. Yeah. That's kind of genius. Do you
2: do
1: that?
2: I do.
1: Yeah.
2: If I'm nervous about something, yeah, just pretend they're a nobody. Like you, Jamie. Well, I don't need to pretend.
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0: 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So fresh and so
2: cool. I am obsessed with this man. I wasn't aware of him before his collaboration with Jenny. I will admit that, however, his music, it's different. It is the latest from Tame Impala. It's called Loser. Spin.

0: I don't know what it is. Today's giving real Friday vibes. So I will stress and remind you, today is not Friday. The Spin Cash Machine call is happening on Friday, which is tomorrow. I would recommend you put alarms on your phone, have it near you. Of course, I'll give you the lecture I normally do. But have that phone closed because it's a busy Friday for a lot of people. You do not want to miss that call. You only have five rings. That's incredibly quick, all right? Barry's going to make the call by 3:05. As I said, five rings to answer. Hopefully you do. We'll ask you for the exact cash amount. Tell him €200,000 exactly. Do that and he'll be like, oh, you've emptied out Spin's my cash machine. And then if you could be excited, that would be great. But it is also not part of the T's and C's that you have to be. Now, if you haven't entered yet, you have until 3 o'clock tomorrow to do so. But if you want to get it out of the way, just don't forget, if you're not in, you can't win. 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
12: Here's what you need to know.
14: I'm Katie. Here's what's happening. Gates for early entry are open at Electric Picnic. 80,000 people are expected to attend the three-day festival in Strad Valley over the weekend, with Lewis Capaldi, Gorillaz and Fontaines DC headlining. Alan O'Reilly from Carlow Weather has this advice for anyone camping.
15: The soil moisture deficit here in Strad Valley is about 70 or 80 millimetres, which will mean nothing to anybody until they try and put a peg in the ground for their tent, and then they realise that it's very, very hard ground. Now, the top of it will soften with the rain, you know, that has fallen and it's the fall, but at the same time it is going to be very hard ground.
14: Tax on petrol and diesel will be gradually rolled back between November and the end of February. The reversal had been due to begin on a phased basis from next month, but the government delayed that change due to increased energy costs. Transport Minister Darragh O'Brien says this represents a significant intervention to help motorists with high fuel costs.
16: Prices as they are right now for the foreseeable future will probably remain elevated. So it's important and right and proper that government step in, particularly for the productive sectors and for people who are dependent on fuel.
14: The number of people killed in landslides in Nepal and Tibet is expected to rise into the thousands. Police say at least 353 people have been killed. Almost 1,400 people have been reported missing, including two Irish tourists. The EU wants Meta's new protections for teens as a result of a settlement in the US to be merged in Europe. The Facebook and Instagram owner is introducing new cutoffs, including daily time limits and nighttime blocks. Tommy Renier is the EU Commission spokesperson.
17: I can confirm that since the settlement that was announced on the other side of the Atlantic, we have had exchanges with Meta. Here there is nothing new. This is a continuous dialogue we are having to offer at least equally good protection for our kids here in the European Union.
14: And the American football teams involved in this year's College Football Classic have arrived in Ireland. This year's game takes place on Saturday and involves the Texas Christian University Horned Frogs and the University of North Carolina's Tar Heels.
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18: Shamrock Rovers boss Stephen Bradley expects a tight game this afternoon in Finland. Rovers are aiming to reach the group stage of the Conference League for a third year in a row. The Premier Division drew 1-1 with Coops and Tala last week. Kickoff in Finland is at 4 o'clock Irish time. Meanwhile, Liverpool have agreed a deal worth close to €140 million with Paris Saint-Germain for France World Cup star Bradley Barcola. The Champions League winners had been asking for around €169 million for the winger, while Nottingham Forest have signed Liam Delap from Chelsea for just over €58 million. The striker joins on a five-year deal. And the second round of English League Cup concludes this evening with Chelsea and Luton Town squaring off from 7:30. Then at 8, it's Fulham up against AFC Wimbledon. Download the Goalhead app now, your new home for Off the Ball.
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19: ASMR, first up, there's a new show on the block. Think Squid Games, but with Oompa Loompas, as Netflix has released the trailer for their new competition game show, Wonka's The Golden Ticket.
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19: This series is set to premiere on Netflix on September 23rd with a two-part finale on September 30th. And since we're on the topic of new TV shows, Jamie Dornan and Anthony Mackie are teaming up for a new heist drama called 12-12-12.
21: A high asset robbery, professionally conceived, is 12 months in planning, 12 hours in execution. A bank robber who's not caught within 12 days
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19: The series is set to drop on Apple TV on November 13th. And now on to romance, as Jessie Nelson has shared a loved-up snap with her new boyfriend, Ben Davies. Ben, who's a landscape gardener, was first linked to Jessie earlier this month after being papped in a London club. But it looks like they're official now. And for more on the hottest trending stories, add Spin to your social feeds.
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2: With AirNav Ireland. Clear skies ahead. That's the forecast. 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
3: Thank you, Michaela. I won't face with you until 7. It's a throwback to the noughties. We do it every day at 3. Lily Allen, London on the way. Infernal from Paris to Berlin. One of the biggest dance tracks back in the noughties when I used to DJ in a bar in Abbey Field. Remember O'Sullivan's Bar? And I was in college. I love this band. 2003. Kicking off Spin's Naughty Threesome. We Can't Stop. 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
0: Looking at today, yeah, I think you want a summer holiday. Today is the last day. I could be looking for more qualifiers. If you hear your cue to text, WhatsApp 087-7102-103. Marrakesh, Mykonos, Ibiza, travel insurance, 4-star accommodation, return flights for you and a friend. It must be one tomorrow. We're doing the call and fully charged just after 8 a.m. Keep listening out. That cue to text might squeeze in another qualifier. Charlie XCX, you get on the way. Let's kick off 10 Spin Hits Row with Olivia.
11: I could be-

Femi, that is Noble Fitzy with 10 spin hits throughout. The winner has been crowned for Fuelly Charge, being sold this September on the Cole & Co menu, is Katie's Milkshake. See the bragging, the drama over on Spin's Instagram right now.

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2: Adele is playing Electric Picnic on stage Sunday. It's going to be an absolute washout. I'll be happy enough in my house painting. God, I've turned into such an old man. The fresh new single to Spin, Ain't in LA. Thank you.

0: Adele ain't in LA. It's going to be an absolute soaker. An electric picnic in Stradbally. But look, if you're going, I'd say you won't care. I'll never forget, right? Oxygen. I think it was 2010. I'm going to tell the story because my friend Kieran lives in the UK. So the chances of him listening, 6.5 out of 10. I'll hear from him if he does. Expect a Snapchat to go click in a second. There's a big massive puddle in Oxygen. Remember the Oxygen Festival? And he just dove straight into it. And he just laid in it. I was like, what an absolute legend, but also a lunatic. Spin Summer Cash Machine. Summer Cash Machine. Always one mad friend at the festival. €200,000 must go on the show tomorrow. It is guaranteed. This time tomorrow, I'm putting it out there, you're getting a call from Barry Dunn to win 200k. If you haven't entered yet, well, you have time. 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Answer within 5 rings. Have the cash total ready. Best of luck. You win €200,000. Taylor Swift is on the way from Toy Story 5. I knew it, I knew you. Plays next.
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2: 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If someone does a really good job, you tell them, hey, you ate. 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
3: 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If you're travelling to this summer's big events, plan ahead at irishrail.ie.
4: In Kerry, there's a delay in Killarney on the Hanslever Road eastbound from the Ballydowney roundabout to Cluny roundabout. In Limerick, there's a queue on both sides of the N69 approaching roadworks halfway between Freybridge and Clarina Village. And at the Lunker Street northbound is slow from Matthew Bridge to the Corbly roundabout.
2: Here's what you need to know.
4: I'm Katie, here's what's happening. The gates to EP have officially opened. 80,000 people are expected to attend the three-day festival in Stradbally with Lewis Capaldi, Gorillaz and Fontaines DC headlining. Alan O'Reilly from Carla Weather has this advice for those camping.
5: The soil moisture deficit here in Stradbally is about 70 or 80 millimetres, which will mean nothing to anybody until they try and put a peg in the ground for their tent, and then they realise that it's very, very hard ground. Now, the top of it will soften with the rain, you know, that has fallen and it's the fall, but at the same time it is going to be very hard ground.
4: Tax on petrol and diesel will be gradually rolled back between November and the end of February. The reversal had been due to begin on a phased basis from next month, but the government has delayed that change due to increased energy costs. Transport Minister Dara O'Brien says it represents a significant intervention to help motorists with high fuel costs.
6: Prices as they are right now for the foreseeable future will probably remain elevated, so it's important and right and proper that governments step in, particularly for the productive sectors and for people who are dependent on fuel.
4: Sinn Féin's Piers Doherty says further price increases should also be phased out.
7: There has to be a serious question about the government's policy. Like, the government stands by their policy. Their policy is that they want to increase the tax on petrol and diesel every year between now and 2030. I think that's daft. I think it's wrong.
4: More than 350 people are now known to have died in Nepal's devastating flash floods. Over 1,300 are missing there and in neighbouring Tibet, including two from Ireland. The disaster's believed to have been triggered by a glacier collapse. Three major airports in the UK have been hit by a cyber attack. Data of nearly 9 million customers was accessed, but the operator of Manchester, Stansted and East Midlands Airport says passenger safety and aviation security weren't compromised. It says an unauthorised third party managed to get info on things like car parks and Wi-Fi sign-up. And Paul Mescal is set to screen test for the role of James Bond. That's according to Page Six, which lists the Normal People actor as one of six stars due to audition for the role in early September.
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4: Shamrock Rovers boss Stephen Bradley expects a tight game this afternoon in Finland. Rovers are aiming to reach the group stage of the Conference League for a third year in a row. The Premier Division drew 1-1 with Coupes in Tala last week. Meanwhile, Liverpool have agreed a deal worth close to €140 million with Paris Saint-Germain for France World Cup star Bradley Barcula. The Champions League winners had been asking for around €169 million for the winger, while Nottingham Forest have signed Liam Delap from Chelsea for just over €58 million. The striker joins on a 5-year deal. And the second round of English League Cup concludes this evening with Chelsea and Luton Town squaring off from 7:30. Then at 8, it's Fulham up against AFC Wimbledon. Download the Goalhead app now, your new home for Off the Ball.
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12: Hey, it's Emer. First up, Rupert Grint is going to be going back to where it all started. he's set to play Ron Weasley again, but this time it's on Broadway in Harry Potter and the Cursed Child. He'll be taking on the role for a 17-week run from the 2nd of February to the 20th of May 2027. And on to music, as Olivia Rodrigo has called role model and Sienna Spiro incredible artists after they covered her songs. Role model chose to perform Maggots for Brains. And Sienna chose Less. In an interview she spilled saying, "It's so flattering because I think both of them are incredible artists and to get to see their take on the songs is really special." And for more on the hottest trending stories, add Spin to your social feeds.
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4: A chance of thunderstorms coming.
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1: After that five-word weather for Katie, you might just want to win yourself our summer send-off. Ibiza, Mykonos, Marrakesh. We have that holiday to give away tomorrow. Fully charged, Ed and Katie in for Valerie. Just after 8 a.m, it could be your chance to play. But you never know. I could look for another qualifier. Listen out for your cue to text. If you hear that between two songs, WhatsApp me 087-712-103 with flights, accommodation, travel insurance for two, four-star accommodation. Yes, please. And the sun. Here's Sabrina Camden.

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A Paso, Dirty Cash, Money Talks.

0: Travis as well to Spain if you're at the gig live in the Docklands. That looked absolutely amazing. FOMO.
1: Are you ready?
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1: This is Spin.
0: I always say it again and again. I absolutely love the vocals with Becky Hill. Look at her social. See what she's doing, the experiment at the moment with the BBL. It's absolutely crazy. Teaming up with Sonny Federa. This is Song 10. It's new and it's called

0: Becky Hill, Sonny Federa, that is Say Something. Kind of a last summer hit, isn't it? What I love about Becky Hill's tracks, they always sound summery, even if it's lashing and raining cats and dogs at the moment. Let's get Danielle Harrell, Dua Lipa, Two Hearts on your radio next. How's traffic looking?
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3: In Limerick, Ennis Road westbound is congested before the Gaelic Grounds to Cardavon Cross. Childers Road westbound is backed up from Clon GA to Tipperary roundabout. And in Kerry, the Killarney bypass southbound is slow from the fire station to the Park Road roundabout.
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1: Jack Jones, that is Whistle. If you remember Blind Date with Cilla Black, well, there's a new version and it's coming to Disney Plus. You never guess. She's Irish and she's hosting it over on Spin's Instagram right now. Here's Tyla, that girl to spin. Oh, yeah.

0: Rima, Selena Gomez, that is Calm Down on Spin, Summer's number one hit music station. Would you calm down? Barry Dunn ring you? Probably not. Spin Summer Cash Machine. Summer Cash Machine. 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
11: With Éireann Road Éireann. If you're travelling to this summer's big events, plan ahead at irishrail.ie.
12: In Limerick, St. Nessens Road northbound is backed up between University Hospital Limerick and St. Paul's roundabout. At Lunkard Street northbound onto Corbley Road is slow from Matthew Bridge to the Mill Road Junction. And in Kerry, the Killarney Bypass southbound is slow from the Lewis Road Junction.
10: What you need to know.
12: I'm Katie, here's what's happening. Cabinet signed off on plans to extend the reductions in tax for fuel. The reversal had been due to take effect from September the 1st on a gradual basis, but the cuts will now be phased out between November and February. Transport Minister Darragh O'Brien says they'll continue to monitor energy prices.
13: If you look at this on just a purely annualised basis, and you've mentioned rightly so that this is very costly, that things will change internationally, hopefully for the better as well, and it's important that we respond in that regard.
12: Sinn Féin's Pierce Doherty says further price increases should also be phased out.
14: There has to be a serious question about the government's policy. Like, the government stands by their policy. Their policy is that they want to increase the tax on petrol and diesel every year between now and 2030. I think that's daft. I think it's wrong.
12: More than 350 people are now known to have died in Nepal's devastating flash floods. Over 1,300 are missing there and in neighbouring Tibet, including two from Ireland. The disaster is believed to have been triggered by a glacier collapse. The European Union wants Meta to bring in permanent measures to safeguard young people online.
15: We're not speaking about limitations. If you offer commitments in Europe, it's for the entire future. It's not for 1 or 2 years. is really to protect our kids for the future. So it's not limited in time here. We have a legislation in place. You comply with our legislation.
12: That's EU Commission spokesperson Tomé Reynier speaking after the firm agreed to temporary safeguards as part of an $18 billion settlement in the US. Meta's denied any wrongdoing when agreeing to the settlement. Early entry campers have been making their way into Strad Valley ahead of this weekend's EP. A dry day is in store tomorrow before rain is expected to fall on Saturday and Sunday. 80,000 people are attending Electric Picnic and Alan O'Reilly from Carlow Weather is advising them to dress for the conditions.
16: Leave the high heels at home and maybe the Crocs as well, because there will be some softer ground. You know, it's hard to believe given the summer we've had, but you know, some sensible footwear is certainly going to be needed. The ground is very hard, it will take a lot of rain, but it will still soften up as the rain falls.
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12: UEFA is reportedly preparing legal action against FIFA president Gianni Infantino. According to Sky News, European football's governing body is considering criminal proceedings in Switzerland. It follows FIFA's failed proposals to sell stakes in some of its major tournaments. UEFA claims the plan damaged FIFA's reputation and governance and have called on Infantino to step down. Elsewhere, there's two more games to come in the Carabao Cup second round this evening. Chelsea and Luton Town get the action underway from 7:30, while Fulham take on Wimbledon from 8 p.m. And in golf, Leona Maguire has wrapped up her opening round at the Women's Irish Open at the K Club. Download the Go Light app now, your new home for Off the Ball.
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20: Hey, it's Emer. First up, Rupert Grint is going to be going back to where it all started. He's set to play Ron Weasley again, but this time it's on Broadway in Harry Potter and the Cursed Child. He'll be taking on the role for a 17-week run from the 2nd of February to the 20th of May 2027. And on to music, as Olivia Rodrigo has called Role Model and Sienna Spiro incredible artists after they covered her songs. Role Model chose to perform Maggots for Brains. And Sienna chose less. In an interview she spilled saying, "It's so flattering because I think both of them are incredible artists. And to get to see their take on the songs is really special." And for more on the hottest trending stories, add Spin to your social feeds.
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21: I'm on Fitz. Tomorrow morning, we're giving away a holiday to Marrakesh, to Ibiza, to Mykonos. If you get the call back, it's your chance to go on air. 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And hey, keep an ear out. You never know, might look for one more sneaky qualifier. Let's kick off 10 Spin Hits here with Kygo, Road Model, but first Cat's Eye. It's Animal.

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1: Kygo, Save My Love to Spin, fully charged. It is finally over. Fully charged. And the winner is, virtual drum roll, drum. 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And she just sold 7 more than 8. Get the reaction over on Spin's Instagram. Here's Florence Roach.

Right to Spain, where is my husband? It's your move home across the southwest. Maybe stuck in roadworks because they've all decided to dig up the roads in school or back. Eminem, Houdini, after Free Your Mind. 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

0: Harry Styles, Dance No More, song 10 of your 10 spin hits in a row. I'm One Fitz, more 10 spin hits in a row on the way for you at 6 o'clock. And hey, keep an ear out. You never know. Could look for another qualifier for Spin Summer send-off tomorrow morning, fully charged with Ed and Katie. And for Valerie, it's your chance to win a holiday to Marrakesh, Mykonos, or was it Ibiza you chose? Let's continue the music with Khaki Gid. He's latest, Easy Does It, plays across Spin next.
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3: In Limerick, the M20 northbound is busy from Junction 2 Dora Doyle to the M7 interchange. St. Nessens Road is backed up on either side between University Hospital Limerick and St. Paul's roundabout. And in Clare, traffic on the N85 northbound outside Ennis is solid, approaching Clarine roundabout.
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0: 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Tell Barry Dunn the cash total. 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I'm on Fitz. 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
19: I'm Katie, here's what's happening. There's plans to bring in more legal protections for Gardaí during pursuits before the end of the year. Transport Minister Darragh O'Brien says Gardaí shouldn't be prosecuted for carrying out their duties.
20: I intend to bring forward amendments in the road traffic bill in this quarter and certainly have it in by the end of the year to protect Gardaí from that type of situation occurring to them where they would be charged or indeed prosecuted in the pursuit of their duties.
19: Gardaí are to begin pursuit training before the end of the year. in the wake of the M9 crash earlier this month. Cabinet signed off on plans to extend the reductions in tax for fuel. The reversal had been due to take effect from September 1st on a gradual basis, but the cuts will now be phased out between November and February. In Nepal, there's a warning of further rounds of flooding. More than 350 people are dead and hundreds are unaccounted for, including two Irish nationals following yesterday's disaster. Reporter with The Independent, Alicia Rahman Sakar, says authorities are bracing themselves for what happens next.
0: Because two lakes have developed on either side of the border, which could eventually burst and make things worse for the people who are already suffering from such catastrophe flooding, which we saw yesterday.
19: Britain's Prime Minister says a United Ireland referendum is off the table.
18: I see how a referendum can really kind of take you backwards, because it turns people in on themselves and arguing with each other. It causes rifts that take a long, long time to heal.
19: Andy Burnham is in the north today to discuss budget-related pressures on Stormont. It's his first visit to Northern Ireland since he replaced Keir Starmer. And as early entry campers have been making their way into Stradbally ahead of this weekend's electric picnic, Alan O'Reilly from Carlow Weather has this advice.
21: Leave the high heels at home and maybe the Crocs as well, because there will be some softer ground. You know, it's hard to believe given the summer we've had, but, you know, some sensible footwear is certainly going to be needed. The ground is very hard. It will take a lot of rain, but it will still soften up as the rain falls.
22: 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Whatever your interest, whatever your skills, explore hundreds of different careers at publicjobs.ie.
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19: UEFA is reportedly preparing legal action against FIFA president Gianni Infantino. According to Sky News, European football's governing body is considering criminal proceedings in Switzerland. It follows FIFA's failed proposals to sell stakes in some of its major tournaments. UEFA claims the plan damaged FIFA's reputation and governance and have called on Infantino to step down. Elsewhere, there's two more games to come in the Carabao Cup second round this evening. Chelsea and Luton Town get the action underway from 7:30, while Fulham take on Wimbledon from 8 p.m. And in golf, Leona Maguire has wrapped up her opening round at the Women's Irish Open at the K Club. Download the Go Light app now, your new home for Off the Ball.
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25: Hey, it's Emer. First up, Rupert Grint is going to be going back to where it all started. He's set to play Ron Weasley again, but this time it's on Broadway in Harry Potter and the Cursed Child. He'll be taking on the role for a 17-week run from the 2nd of February to the 20th of May 2027. And on to music, as Olivia Rodrigo has called Role Model and Sienna Spiro incredible artists after they covered her songs. Role Model chose to perform Maggots for Brains. And Sienna chose Less.
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24: 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Clear skies ahead. That's the forecast. Find your career at airnav.ie.
19: Lows of 13 degrees tonight.
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27: Tomorrow morning, fully charged with Aidan Casey in for Valerie. 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Flights, accommodation, travel insurance, experiences must be won tomorrow. Kicking off 10 Spin Heats Row with Olivia Dean. 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

0: Day. Come find me on Spain Summer's number one Hit Music Station. I'm on Fitz. I'll see you tomorrow. 3 o'clock, we'll have a naughty threesome. Your chance to win €200,000 on the cash machine. Jamie and Faye are up next, live across the Southwest with another 54 Ultra and kicking off the show with Ava Max, Sweet But Psycho, next on Spin.
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27: and Faye on Spin.
31: Ah, welcome in. It's like Christmas Eve, and I'll tell you why. I'll have the wrong microphone up. There you go.
32: Did you mute me?
31: I didn't mute you. I had the wrong
32: he
31: fader on.
32: Mute
31: no,
32: me, guys.
31: I don't.
32: Guys, we have the biggest show, okay, of the week. No, month. We have the one and only. We have Jamie's biggest idol on the show.
31: Biggest idol on the show.
32: Dustin the Turkey
31: is on the show.
32: We literally were telling our boss today that we managed to get him in for an interview, and
31: our boss is Australian, so he was like, who?
32: And we're Eurovision. He was like, Jamie loves him. I can't do the accent. Anyways, yeah, huge.
31: What are you talking about, mate?
32: Yeah.
31: What are you talking about?
32: So he's in. He's coming in like literally like 5 minutes. I'm really nervous.
31: Yeah, well, I mean, tomorrow is the big day, Electric Picnic, and you were just saying there you haven't even packed yet anything.
32: I haven't shaved anything.
31: Shaved? I'm shaving for Dustin.
32: No, for Electric Picnic, I need to shave my legs, Jimmy. You wouldn't understand. I say you haven't shaved in years. Anyways.
31: Look.
32: Dustin the Turkey's coming in.
31: Yeah, he's taking over Electric Picnic this weekend at the Jerry Fish Electric Slideshow. It is going to be massive. Dustin's popping in a moment. Kicking off at Ava Max, though, Sweet But Psycho. It's Jamie and Faye with you here on Spin.

0: Dublin's number one hit music station. It's Spin with Jamie and Faye, a builder, a TV presenter, and an Irish icon. He was the star of RTÉ's The Den for over 20 years and has had chart-topping albums. He represented Ireland proudly in Eurovision 2008. He's a UNICEF ambassador, and he did also have his bid for Irish presidency. He's making his Electric Picnic debut this weekend. Dustin the Turkey, what's going on?
1: Listen in the stairs, a million miles away. I'm not interested in it. Come on, Dustin,
2: you must be.
1: Season's coming down.
2: You must be bollocks.
1: I will never test. Don't stop me, Faye. I'm on me try it. Take it to church, Jamie. Take it to church. Go. Season's coming down.
2: Jamie, turn off the mic.
0: Dustin.
1: How are you doing, Jamie? How are you, Faye? How are you?
2: Oh, we're great. God, do you know what?
1: That
2: list is long.
1: I'm just doing a bit of rehearsals here for EP. I'm just doing a bit of scratching and stuff like that. She served me right for being Marta Higgins. No, it's all brilliant. I'm looking forward to it.
2: That list that Jamie's just after reading out, though, like, is that that's a long bloody list of all your accolades. You must be proud as punch.
1: Hey, that's only half. That's not even a quarter of it. And look, all the beautiful women, Rosanna Davidson, when I was dating her, Maura Higgins, I won't mention that. There's just too many of them,
2: There's too many.
0: Do you reckon any of these will turn up to see you at the Electric Picnic over the weekend, Dustin?
1: What? Say that again, Jamie.
0: Any of the ex-misses, do you reckon they'll make an appearance over the weekend to see Electric Picnic?
1: Well, I've court orders against most of them, so at the moment, no, hopefully not. Look, tickets are like hen's teeth, and trust me, I know
2: they are.
1: But no, if you are lucky enough to get in, and I'm doing a bit of trad raving and a bit of misbehaving, that's going to be absolutely brilliant.
2: For anyone that doesn't know, Dustin, you are taking over the Jerry Fish Electric stage in Fishtown at EP this weekend. It's going to be huge. What can we expect?
1: Well, I'm going to be raving it up. I'm going to be doing a bit of a techno underground trance, hammering. Look, it's going to be, you know, Belters only. This is going to be bangers only.
2: Yeah.
1: I'm doing a bit of me old stuff, you know.
2: Yeah.
1: Because Jamie mentioned there at the intro, I had 9 number one singles and 3 number one albums.
2: Wow.
1: And I have a note in my head, but I have notes in my wallet. That's what I remember when I was signing the record deals. Just make sure. I'm going to be doing maybe some of my old sort of like a couple of the duet stuff. There's rumours myself and Zara Larsson are going to be on stage
2: together.
1: Heard
2: that too.
1: I don't want to confirm
2: through the grapevine.
1: Right, we'll leave it there. I don't want to confirm or deny it. No, Zara, I just said you might be there. I didn't say you would be. No, go back to bed. I'll be with you in a minute. Sorry about that fact.
0: Come here, Dustin.
1: No, Zara.
2: Dustin, a lot of people have compared you to the likes of Adele, T-Swift. You know, what do you speak on that? Because I would say you're similar. You have a lot of accolades, the music, the hits, the love stories. You know, you're similar, aren't you?
1: All I can say is I was there well before Taylor, and I was also there before Adele. You know, like, I mean,
2: I know,
1: a lot of people have taken bits and pieces of me, and I don't mean that in a paltry. I mean, Niall Horan has robbed my image and made it global.
2: I know.
1: I mean, I assume, except for I don't have his money. You know what I mean? I did ask him to settle out of court because I worked out he's worth 40 million. So I asked him for 20 million in unmarked €2 coins, and I was going to let it disappear.
2: That's what the jingle was. That's the jingle was in the background.
1: But the problem is, you know this, Jamie, I mean, the man went off of me image, copied me voice, copied me songwriting style, and he made himself global in One Direction. And you know, look, because I like Niall, I've started letting him away with it. But there's a lot of similarities to me and a lot of different musical artists, you know what I mean?
2: I would say Niall Horan now isn't as good looking as yourself, though, Dustin. Do you know what I mean?
1: Of course he's from Mullingar. Of course he's not.
0: Come here, Dustin.
1: Mullingar, where people have 11 toes.
0: Is this your first time playing Electric Picnic, or is this the debut?
1: This is the debut.
2: Wow.
1: I've gone down as a reveller before, like, but I've never done trad raving. I've been offered, like, you know, I didn't want to do the main stage because wasn't offered. No, sorry, I didn't want to do the main stage. I just want to do. Yeah, I'm in the Jerry Fish tent. I'm with the trad rave boys. I was a surprise guest, but it was leaked. So I'm just looking forward to getting out there and doing me bits and pieces. And I said I'm going to be doing a bit of early stuff, Jamie. I'm not, like, it's not all going to be the hits, but I've also got some new stuff, you know. I'd like to try out with the crowd as well.
0: Okay, and what will be on your rider then for a Electric Picnic this weekend? What did you give Jerry? Did you give him a big list? Like,
2: keep it clean.
1: It's usual. I mean, curried worms. You know, I'm not one of them M&Ms and put the bubbles in the bat and all that sort of thing. No, I actually have it here. Let me just see where to have. if you're in Little, pick up a hedge trimmer. The Showing Your Sisters. And two boxes of Frosties. No, you see, I'm very low maintenance.
2: That's why people love you, though, because you're so down to earth. Yeah. You know what I mean? Your music is underground. You're down to earth. You're just the full package. That's why people love you, Justin. You know?
1: Thank you very much, Faye. And everything you've said there is 100% true. 100% true.
2: We're coming to an ad break now. Would you mind staying on and playing a little bit of a game with us, Dustin, in like 2 seconds?
1: Nothing give me more pleasure.
0: Thank you, Dustin.
1: Actually, you have to go to the Jacks anyway, so
2: take a whiz and come back to us, will you?
1: It wasn't a whiz.
2: Sorry.
0: We'll be back with Dustin the Turkey in a moment here on
1: Spin. Make it a long break, Jamie.
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0: Hit Music Station, Spin with Jamie and Faye. Obviously, Electric Picnic is the biz book. Justin the Turkey is on the phone,
1: lads. He's arrived, lads. He has arrived. Yeah. So you're there with Sarah Larson. She's in the back, is she? Or she's in the not in the back of you, but you know.
2: Doing a bit of BV. I'll have a couple of backing vocalists on the night, actually, Faye. So make sure you get down. I'm on late. I'm staying up past my bedtime. I'm going to have a couple of bits. There's going to be a couple of guest artists there. It's going to be brilliant.
0: Electric Picnic this weekend at the Jerry Fish Electric Slideshow. Dustin, before obviously we talk about just kind of finishing on the whole Electric Picnic thing, we'd love to play a game of this or that with you if you're up for it.
2: Brilliant. Absolutely love to, Jenny. Absolutely
1: brilliant.
2: Love it.
1: Okay, this is lighthearted, Dustin. Don't take it too seriously or whatever. But Dublin or Limerick?
2: Dublin all day long.
1: What do you think of the Rubber Bandits?
2: Don't even ask me that question.
1: A collaboration with you and the Rubber Bandits would be good if they were still alive. That is, they're kind of dead themselves as well, aren't they? But you know.
2: Yeah. You're on the Civic, there's a heart out. So, yeah, maybe. So I'll put it in the works. I'd rather work with Dublin people so I don't need to have get shot. You know what I mean?
0: Right, go on.
2: Tetanus and all that.
0: The second one, Dustin. Kingfisher or Amble?
2: I'm Kingfisher all day long because they're more original. I love the buyers, but Amble are brilliant as well, but Kingfisher for me.
1: Okay, next one. Dublin Airport Terminal 1 or Terminal 2?
2: Oh, Terminal 2. Left Ryanair.
0: Oh, you're a posh turkey.
2: None of that Ryanair having to squeeze your. They weigh you and then you have to lose 2 pounds and run around the top to try and get in the plane.
1: And you want to be comfortable at your age, Justin.
2: Up in the jack. Yeah. What do you mean, my age? I'm only 12.
1: Okay, next one. Jamie wrote this and I had nothing got to do with this. Micheál Martin or Simon Harris?
2: Oh, I mean, what two insufferable bars. I think they're both cheeks from the same arse, being honest. But if I had to pick one, you know what? There's something about Simon. That even though he's a chancer, that you'd actually go for a Coca-Cola with him.
0: Yeah.
2: And plus he's nearly Dublin. He's Wicklow, I think. And the other lad's from Cork, so I need an interpreter.
0: Dublin, North Dublin or South Dublin?
2: North Dublin all day long. North Dublin. Home of the shoplifters. No, you have to. You can't be. South Dublin's, it's nonsense. No, people going around with fake accents and all that, American accents. No, North Dublin all day long.
1: We're getting to
2: the good. Yes, it's a clip, but it's my clip, and that's why I love it.
1: Getting to the good one now. Ray Darcy or Ian Dempsey?
2: All day long. Let me think. I worked with Ian for 3 years and I've worked with Ray for 7 years, so I'd have to say Ian because I had to put up less pain for him. That's a tough one to call, Faye. I'll be honest with you.
1: I know. We ask the tough questions here at Spin. That's the thing, you know.
2: Yeah, you do. Look, I plead a fifth on that one.
0: To wrap it up then, Dustin, Claire Byrne or Zara Larsson?
2: Well, Claire's a better kisser, but she is from Port Leash. So, I tell you what I'll do. I'll pick Sarah Larson because I know Claire Byrne never changes her cacks. She always wears the same pair of cacks. She hasn't changed her cacks in 8 months. So, I mean, that's hygienic and that's health risks as well. So, I have to go for Zara all day long.
0: Dustin, you're taking over Jerry Fish's Electric Slideshow. It's on Friday. What time are you on stage on Friday?
2: I have in a bog, but I know it's late. I think I'm actually on Saturday. Saturday, Sunday. Yeah, but I don't actually know because I'm supposed to be a surprise guest, so they can put me on at any time. But the Trad Rave boys I'm gigging with are absolutely brilliant. So do stick your noggin in. Have a bit of a bop.
1: We will, and I know it's on the app as well, the Electric Picnic app. If anyone's wanting to look it up, you can look it up there. Dustin, thank you so much for coming on.
0: Thanks, Dustin.
2: Hey, it's a pleasure, Jamie. I love the show. Absolutely
1: thank
2: brilliant.
1: Thank you.
2: It's the stars. A million miles away. I'm not used to it, man.

0: Kingfisher on Spin with Jamie and Faye. Well, we asked Dustin there a couple of moments ago, Kingfisher or Amble? He did go for Kingfisher.
1: I didn't think he'd be a Kingfisher fan. I thought he'd be more Amble. I don't know why.
0: Well, the only reason I asked is because I kind of think in some ways they're the same band.
1: They're very, very similar. They're even mates. What more can you ask for? Anyways, guys, €200,000 is still sitting there in the cash machine. It's going to be given away tomorrow at 3 p.m. We'll be giving you all the details on how you can win that in just a bit.
2: Take it back.
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0: Cat's Eye taking over Dublin's Three Arena. It's this week, isn't it? Everyone's mad for the K-pop at the moment.
1: I cannot lie, Jimmy. I'm not on the K-pop buzz at all. I know nothing. To be honest, I don't even know who's in. Is Cat's Eye a band? Is it a one person? Is it a single? Like, I don't know.
0: I'm also ashamed to say that.
1: Yeah, I couldn't sit here and lie to you and be like, K-pop's on this weekend, is it? Or Cat's Eye.
0: Probably should be lying, though, in case our boss is listening.
1: Probably
0: he's like, well, of course we love K-pop.
1: All I know is we were running a Cat's Eye competition and the tickets were flying out the door.
0: Oh, man.
1: Anyways, we're talking about childhood traumas on the show.
0: Shared childhood traumas. I was saying to Faye that yesterday...
1: Jamie's trying to make me cry.
0: Well, no, I was talking to my brother who's raising a two-year-old at the moment and I was like... You know, when she's older, you're going to have to start saying things like, you know, be careful out there or the man in the van will come get you. The wife van, to be particular.
1: Yeah.
0: But, like, I don't think that's really a thing these days, is it, the man in the van?
1: No, I don't think it is. I don't think I've heard of it in a long while. Maybe he dies. RIP. Actually, no, not RIP, because he was stealing children.
0: Did your parents ever use that excuse with you, like, when you were going out as a kid? Like, be careful on that road, the man in the van will get you, no?
1: No, never. It was more like if you cross your eyes and the wind strikes against your eyes, then you'll be stuck cross-eyed for the rest of your life. That definitely scared me.
0: Well, this is what we're talking about. Shared childhood traumas. The man in the van, the one, where you're talking about where you cross your eyes and it'll stay like that forever. Another one that everybody has experienced is definitely the light in the car.
1: Oh, yes. Yes, that you'll be pulled over, your mum will be left on the side of the road, and your car will be taken off her, and you'll be taken off your mother. 100%. I actually remember on the road in Limerick, exactly where I was coming out of the village in Castleconnell, and turned on the light, and I'll still never forget to this day her telling me that and thinking, yeah, that's it, the guards are going to get her.
0: But some of these, like, childhood traumas follow you into your adulthood, I feel like, because I'll be in the car today. Mm. If my missus turns on the light, I'm like, whoa, you can't be doing that now.
1: Turn it off.
0: You can't be doing that.
1: It's funny because one childhood trauma that actually did happen to me was for some strange reason, I do feel like I was cursed with my fingers as a kid. I got my fingers slammed in a door 3 times. And both 3 times, it was so significantly bad that I was taken to a doctor / hospital because it was so bad that they thought it was like, bust. So, for some strange reason, my sister did it twice.
0: Yeah.
1: And then the third reason, I can't remember who it was. One was in a car.
0: Yeah.
1: One was a van. A camper van door.
0: How did you not lose your fingers?
1: It was, I don't know how. And also, I was smaller then. Do you know what I mean? I was a child. So, this is a childhood trauma that actually happened. Still to this day then, obviously.
0: Yeah.
1: I am traumatised of my fingers getting smashed in a car. As in, the door being slammed on them.
0: If you ever have a nightmare, is that ever something that kind of pops up every now and again?
1: That and my teeth shattering.
0: Because
1: I got braces, you see, as a kid.
0: Oh, okay.
1: And my parents paid for the braces for me when I was a kid because my teeth were so crooked. And that was like, you know, make sure you don't do anything to those teeth. We spent enough money on them. So
0: I was just thinking to myself, imagine your parents asking you to pay for braces when you're like 6.
1: I know.
0: Cop of $3,000.
1: I know, but there's always a Karen who's like, oh, what a privileged kid she was. It's like, shut up.
2: Here we go. Jamie and Faye.

0: clue what's going on.
1: What is going on is the real question. Entertainment Emers was.
2: Hello. So Showbiz. Showbiz Shannon caught up with Sarah Bolger.
3: Oh.
2: Have we heard of her? She's an Irish actress.
3: Yes, I have.
2: And she's going to be in the new movie, which is a Korean-British horror movie called Nervous. Ooh. Now, have you ever seen a Korean horror movie before?
1: I didn't even know that was a genre, lads.
3: No, but it is. I've heard of it.
2: Absolutely terrifying, yeah. Right?
3: Mm. I've seen one, actually, Emer. Sorry to interrupt. And my father showed it to me, okay, when I was about 10.
2: Oh.
3: And I was terrifying, and I've been traumatised ever since. There you go, lads. Moving on.
2: Okay, so she actually plays an Irish girl called Sarah in this movie, okay. And then she falls in love with this Korean boy and moves into the Korean countryside. Mm. Now, it's more of like a psychological, more than like a gory kind of film going on, okay. Because she plays this record and all of a sudden she has the inability to hear male voices.
1: Oh, now, some people would love that, wouldn't they?
2: It would be a dream, honestly. That doesn't seem like a horror to me at all. But
3: sorry, I don't know, I'm only copping onto that now.
2: So, yeah, so she can't hear her male voice anymore. She's in a new country where she kind of can only speak the language, and she's just trying to figure out everything around it. So Shannon caught up with Sarah Bolger herself ahead of the movie premiere. And she, like, obviously, she's Irish. Can she speak Korean?
3: No.
2: Funnily enough, she explained how she did it.
3: Oh.
4: I essentially took 2 months prior and just listened to not only that dialogue, but so many Korean amazing films, just to have like the sound.
1: Lads, I've been doing Duolingo for 2 years now, yeah. And I can't string a sentence together.
3: I was going to say, Korean now, and Spanish is a little bit more difficult.
1: Yeah, well, Spanish is more difficult.
3: No, Korean, like,
1: yeah,
3: I know.
2: She's like, she literally took 2 months though. That's crazy.
1: Well, that's the skill of being an actor. You were saying this before, Faye, about like being able to time crunch things and get like, yeah, you know, the pressure does be on.
2: A whole new language now. Come on.
3: That's a lot.
2: That's too much.
1: Lads, if someone came to you and said 2 million quid, but you have to speak Korean, Jesus, you'd be fluent
3: in
1: no time.
3: I'd be struggling though.
1: Yeah,
3: it would be a bit of a struggle.
1: Yeah.
2: Well, obviously she loses her inability to hear. And you might be thinking, did she wear earplugs throughout the whole of filming?
1: Mm.
2: Give it a listen, Jamie.
1: All right.
4: I would have the actor mouth the lines because, you know, you get into a rhythm of knowing what someone's going to say potentially, and it became very clear to me that I needed to make sure I was always looking at his mouth.
2: So she didn't wear earplugs.
1: Oh.
2: At all. Because okay. She said that she didn't want to take away the effect of someone just losing their hearing as opposed to somebody that has, like, not had their hearing.
1: Kind of understand.
2: In a way. It was kind of like creative aspects.
3: Okay, interesting. I would have said it would have just been easier to get into character if you'd worn earplugs, but maybe not.
2: Well, she said she also got dizzy whenever she wore them too.
3: Fair.
2: Yeah, fair. Motion sickness.
3: Yeah.
2: So, what are we to expect from this movie?
1: I've no idea. Oh, there's another clip. Just say press the button.
4: I think this type of filmmaking can be somewhat addicting and make the crew quite excited and yearning for the context of these movies and not just, you know, dying to be drenched in more blood. That is not what I'm trying to do. I just like the stories, and that's what draws me every time.
2: So it's more of a psychological kind of thing.
1: Okay.
2: Yeah.
3: I don't know if it'd be the top of my list. I will say Korean horror or Korean. Is it Korean horror?
1: Yeah, essentially.
2: So it's British Korean, so they're kind of like mixing the two genres.
3: Well, I'll give it a go.
1: When is this movie out in cinemas?
2: Well, they're currently doing a world premiere at Fryfest, and then it's going to continue its festival run with screenings at Lisbon's Motel X on the 4th September and Germany's Fantasy Film Fest on the 7th of September.
3: I think if you're entering the film festivals, it doesn't air or like premiere until it's done all the film festivals.
1: Okay.
3: From what I know, I think that's how it works.
2: It's like a trial run.
3: Yeah.
1: Oh,
3: yeah.
1: Right.
2: Going on.
1: Little sample.
3: It's a tour.
2: But it's nice to see an Irish person going into...
3: Yeah, it's very good.
2: Korean horror.
3: Very cool.
1: Yeah, that was exactly what I was thinking. Anyway, Entertainment Emer, thanks for coming in.
0: Here we go. Jamie and Faye are on Spin.

0: Tomorrow it is the big day, and it could be you collecting this money, €200,000 exactly on the table with Spin Summer Cash Machine.
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12: Faye, I have a question before we get into anything.
13: Yeah, you sound very somber.
12: Why, you know, over the last couple of years of Ledger Picnic, okay?
13: Yeah.
12: Rain, it gets cold. We had a great summer. Why don't they just move it into August or July?
13: I know. I know. Sorry, this really is just such a good segue. I can't resist. This is so, okay, so this brings me to the trend of, is it worth spending money or is it not worth spending money on, okay? Because this is a trend on TikTok at the moment. Everyone's like, five things that are worth spending money on. I think there's five things that are not worth spending money on. And I thoroughly think if the weather's bad, Electric Picnic, it's not worth spending it on. Ball move, I know.
12: No, do you know what? I'm in between. I would agree and I would disagree. There's a lot of things going on this weekend. I've seen people's stories who are already down there. Mm. And even though the weather is as bad as it is, it looks like everybody's having the time of their lives.
13: Yeah, let's deep dive into this in just a bit.
12: Kicking off with Olivia Rodrigo's Stupid Song, it's Jamie and Faye with you on Spin. Yeah.

0: It's Spin, you're listening to Jamie and Faye.
1: So there is a trend at the moment, and I feel like in Ireland, for some strange reason, whenever there's a trend, it is all you see on TikTok and Instagram. It's everywhere. It's like everyone is just creating the same video.
0: I don't know what it is, right? I don't know if every single Irish influencer in the country has a group chat that they just let's all make the same video today. Do you know what I mean?
1: Agree with you. The trend that we're talking about, guys, in reference is 5 things that are worth spending money on, okay? And people go and do, you know, the little video to camera, and they're like, 5 things that are worth spending money on. And I actually find them quite interesting. I really, really enjoy them. But I want to talk about 5 things that are not worth spending their money on.
0: Oh, interesting.
1: Controversial, okay? But Electric Picnic is happening this weekend, okay? Now, the weather hasn't been great. I sometimes feel like when the weather is not great, it's not worth spending the money on. But I'm going to go devil's advocate. Then I would say it is 100% worth spending the money on the glamping.
0: The glamping.
1: If the weather's bad.
0: You are glamping this weekend.
1: Yes.
0: I'm
1: in full glamp mode.
0: My cousin did it last year. When I saw it, I was like, do you know what? 100% fair.
1: Yeah.
0: If you're going to go down and put the amount of money that you're putting into it anyway, why not just go the extra few steps? Do you know what I mean?
1: Yeah, if you have it, of course, because it is expensive, lads. It is expensive.
0: As is Electric Picnic or any festival in general, by the time you get everything that you need to bring down.
1: Yeah.
0: So go for it.
1: Yeah. Okay, so I do think that is something that is worth spending the money on and not nails. I don't think getting your nails done every couple of weeks is worth spending the money on.
0: I don't understand it.
1: No.
0: Like, is it not easy to do your own nails?
1: No, it's not. No, I won't. No. I won't go that far now.
0: No. Like, you can do it though. I assume you could do it. Yeah.
1: I can, but they'd be shocking. They wouldn't be great, and wouldn't give the same feeling. You know what I mean? It's kind of like, do you know how you feel after a good fresh haircut?
0: Mm.
1: You feel like that after getting your nails done. It does add a feeling of like cleanliness to you.
0: But some people are doing it every like 2 weeks. How often would you get
1: getting a wax?
0: A wax.
1: You can do your own wax.
0: You can do that yourself, yeah.
1: But getting it done is better.
0: I can't, right, as a man, right, I just don't know.
1: You can't fathom someone waxing
0: I just don't know how that could feel better.
1: But you know what, though?
0: Mm.
1: Desperate times calls for desperate needs.
0: Then just get a razor.
1: What I mean?
0: Just get a razor.
1: With a razor, though, you get lumps and bumps.
0: Ah, Jesus.
1: You don't want that stuff anyways, lads. This is what we're talking about, guys. What is worth spending the money on? And Jamie, do you have anything to add? Like, I know you love your clothes.
0: Not spending money on?
1: Yeah.
0: Things that are not worth spending money on is new cars. 100%.
1: Oh, 100%. As my parents say, the minute you drive it out of the store, it's gone.
0: But give me an old Ford Fiesta, right?
1: Mm.
0: That's battered up.
1: No.
0: 100% fine.
1: No, I think it's still, you need to be comfortable if you're on the road and you're driving loads, but still, not a brand new car.
0: Get Faye a Ferrari.

0: the Swell on Spin with Jamie and Faye. Are they playing at your picnic this weekend?
1: They sure are. Sunday evening, they are going to be there at the main stage.
0: Yeah, that's right. Actually,
1: yeah, that's there's a lot of stages. A lot of.
0: There's entire villages in Electric Picnic. Never mind stages.
1: There is. Anyways, I want to give you some good news, Jamie. Okay, I have had some such wonderful news. Sorry, is it news? I don't know. But anyways, good. Something really nice happened to me over the week, and I said, do you know what? I need to share this. Okay, so I did a gig last weekend in Milltown, Malibu. On the Friday night, okay? And did my gig. Then Saturday, I did a gig in Clifton. They both went great or whatever. Received an email from such a lovely woman on Monday, okay? Saying that she had been to the show with her grandchild and they were sitting in the front row, okay? And anyways, she just wrote the most gorgeous, lovely email being like how much she enjoyed the show and how she had such a great time. And she said, my granddaughter, who's like only 10 or something, had loved the show and had bought me a present and wanted to send it to me in the post, okay? So my dad gets back, sends my address. She sends me a bag of sweets from the Cliffs of Moher in
0: Lahinch.
1: That's
0: so nice.
1: That she had went out and bought the day afterwards for me and had even written a card for me and had like designed the card and everything.
0: Oh, that is so
1: sweet.
0: Her
1: name was Mary. So Mary, if you're listening, a huge, huge shout out to you. Thank you so much.
0: Can we give Mary a round of applause?
1: Woo!
0: That is so well deserved.
1: Yes,
0: what a gem.
1: Thank you to your granny as well for doing all the hard work and actually sending it out. Oh my God.
0: You don't know, Mary could have done that all by herself.
1: Mary could have been too. You never know, Mary. You're some woman. But it just, do you know what? It warmed my heart because there's so much negativity out there and I feel like a lot of the time we see like all these trolls and everything online and people getting hate. So, anyways, I said I would bring a bit more good news, okay? There is a woman who has had the world's first ever operation, okay? And doctors have performed it on her. And it basically was like a transplant of a retina. It's very like...
0: Behind the eye?
1: Yeah, behind the eye.
0: Wow.
1: Yeah, yeah.
0: The first ever.
1: Blind. She was blind, fully blind.
0: Okay.
1: And she's regained sight.
0: Oh my God, yeah. Come on!
1: Huge! That is life-changing. Absolutely life-changing.
0: Can I just say, by the way, there's people in my family who have this issue with their retinas. You know, and have like 50% sight in one eye. Like, it's so this is great news, yeah.
1: Yeah.
0: Did you say your mom did as well?
1: My mom has had problems with her retina. She's also had cataracts done.
0: Okay.
1: So
0: it's not easy.
1: No,
0: man.
1: It's not easy. Not easy. Okay, another good news. There is a baby zebra shark that has been released back into the wild. Conservationists have released 82 zebra shark pups into the ocean and it's believed to be the first major attempt to rewild this species.
0: Now, we'll give a round of applause for the sharks. Now,
1: Zebra sharks, that's cool.
0: Yeah, zebra sharks. I would imagine that the surfers and swimmers wouldn't be clapping as loud, you know, but you know yourself.
1: India's lions are making a huge comeback as well. The lion population in Western India has increased by 70%. Over the past decade, which is great. Like, there's probably a lot of animals that conservationists are trying to bring back. You know what I mean? So this is huge, huge gain to the wildlife.
0: Can we bring back the dinosaurs?
1: Yeah, I'd love them back now, to be honest.
0: Yeah.
1: And micro pigs.
0: Micro pigs.
1: Are they real? But I think they're real. Bring them back.
0: Yeah, can we make that a thing? Also, if there's any good news that you do want to share with us on 087 711 1038. It's Jamie and Faye with you here on Spin.

0: X, wink, wink, it's Spin with Jamie and Faye.
1: I would be winking for months if I won 200,000 euro exactly. That is
0: Say that
1: there.
0: Again.
1: Shut up. I'm changing money's on the way, lads.
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0: Role Model Spin. You're hanging out with Jamie and Faye. Do you know what? One thing I have to say is it's hard to believe that, I mean, this year is nearly over, to be completely honest. I know it's not like, I mean, we're only coming to the end of summer, but we're like 7 months in already.
1: Yeah, someone said that. They were like, I saw a TikTok and it was like, we only have 4 months left to 2026. I was like, we're 2025, no?
0: It's crazy.
1: Then I was like, oh no, we're in 2026. Ah!
0: Time is literally flying by so fast.
1: But there's been a lot of trends this year, Jamie, hasn't there?
0: Like, there's a lot of trends this year that have kind of been and gone already, even like 6, 7. Yeah. I feel like it's kind of died a death. But even going back to last year, I was in a shop recently, okay? It was like a fancy shop.
1: Yeah.
0: And they had Dubai chocolate on a shelf, right? Mm. And they were, do you know when it first came out, there were shops charging 20 euro for this like Dubai chocolate. In this shop that I was in, 20 quid they wanted for like what they call legitimate Dubai chocolate. But I feel like, well, there was a full shelf. And I feel like that is one of the trends of 2025 that unfortunately we've long forgotten. It's
1: We can say RIP, dead.
0: Dubai chocolate, RIP, yeah.
1: Another thing is butter yellow. Okay.
0: What?
1: Butter yellow, just the color in general, Jamie. People were going mad for. Women were, like, being honest, women were going mad for. Everything has to be butter yellow.
0: In 2025?
1: Yeah.
0: Really?
1: Yeah. Now, 2026, polka dots.
0: Yeah.
1: Polka dots, they're done in my eyes.
0: Oh, polka dots. I can't comment on that,
1: no,
0: just in case.
1: No, but polka dots have been in, and I think they're gone. Sorry, I'm on a rant now.
0: No, keep
1: Adidas
0: ranting.
1: Adidas Sambas.
0: Are they...
1: They're kind of gone now. Come on, lads.
0: Okay,
1: come on.
0: Fashion.
1: That was 2025. They were everyone wild for them. They're still cool. I still have a pair. I wear them in here all the time. But I just don't think you should be running down the road for a pair of Adidas Sambas.
0: Okay. On that note, the Boo-Boos. 2025 trend that, I mean, there's probably landfills full of those things at this point.
1: I know.
0: You don't even see them on people's handbags anymore.
1: No. I would be worried if I did.
0: Yeah.
1: Do
0: you know one thing I'm glad to see the back of in 2025? What? The Jet 2 holiday meme. I don't think it's a Jet 2 holiday. It's
1: I actually enjoyed that meme, though. I was like, nothing beats a Jet 2 holiday. Do you know what? I'd say someone will bring that back now at Electric Picnic this weekend, you know, when they're like in the depths of despair. No. Did you say Jess Glynn?
0: Yeah, because the minute she sings that song.
1: Does she?
0: Darling, hold my hand.
1: Oh my God, I didn't know that.
0: Well, there you go.
1: Yeah.
0: Kendrick
1: Capriz.
0: And Drake.
1: Sorry, go on.
0: Febreze?
1: Capriz. I think they're going to die soon.
0: Are they the three-quarter lens?
1: Yeah. What? You need to have a good set of legs to wear them. I can't wear them.
0: But everyone's saying that Capriz only became the big thing in 2025, but people have been wearing three-quarter lens for a long time, no?
1: Not really.
0: No, okay.
1: No. Sorry, Jamie. Sorry, sauce.
0: Italian brain rot, do you remember that?
1: No.
0: Like tongue, sahur.
1: Huh?
0: Galileo Galila.
1: Huh? Where have I been?
0: Armadillo
1: living?
0: Crocodillo. Do you not remember
1: surely
0: that?
1: Surely I'm not the only one who's never heard about this and doesn't have a clue what Jamie's gone on about.

0: Let's hear what's going on.
1: And the Seven Emers back in the room with us. What's going on?
2: Graham Norton. He is obviously the king of the red sofa.
3: Yes.
2: He's known for his presenting skills.
3: Yes. Mm-hmm.
2: But he was meant to bring a show to ITV that was not presenting. It was more like a kind of game show, kind of traders thing going on.
1: Well, but remember, he'd done the last one's laughing, the Irish version. He presented that Amazon or one of them.
2: Irish television. I'm talking about the UK, Jamie. There are all the big bad things happen. So, he had a new series called The Neighbourhood that was going to be out. There was a whole trailer made for it. People were getting psyched about it.
3: Yeah.
2: It's come out today that it's after been axed. So the episodes and everything had already been made, but the ITV bosses put like a panel kind of review on. So random people came in and gave it a watch.
1: Like a test viewing.
2: Test viewing. And they were like, no, this is absolutely rubbish and we're not going ahead with it.
1: But you think after putting

0: show that he wrote. It was an Irish TV show. I only know because I auditioned for it, didn't get the part. And it was based on, it was based down in West Cork. It was a crime murder.
1: Okay. Oh, he writes crime books as well.
0: Yeah. And this got, this was an RT production. It did very well. It would actually, that was good. Show was good. But it was a lot more serious. It was a drama.
1: Okay.
2: But they've said this is absolutely rubbish. And they also said that they're never going to test out formats like this again, and they're going to stick to the likes of Love Island and Big Brother.
1: Oh, fair enough. Eimear, thank you for coming in.
0: Thanks, Eimear.

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2: Yes, all you need to do, guys, is text SPIN to 57557. 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
9: Well, after an exciting few weeks, the entries for Spin Summer Send-Off have come to an end.
2: Yes. Drum roll, please, guys. It has been. The doors are closed. The windows are closed. Everything's closed.
9: Everything's closed. Lines are closed. Yeah.
2: Yeah, closed. So it means someone will win the summer Spin Summer Send-Off tomorrow morning.
9: And guess who gets to make the call?
2: We do.
9: We get to make that winning call. Three people are going head to head. It's going to be exciting. I'm also going to feel really bad the fact that tomorrow, on breakfast, by the way, just after 8 o'clock, we're giving this away tomorrow. We're going to have to let two people down because it's three people going head to head for this.
2: Well, I feel more bad that we need to wake up.
9: true. Anyway, another news.
2: Electric Picnic is pending. Actually, sorry, it's already begun. We're going to deep dive into it. If you're going, everything you need to see, everything you need to prepare, and just all around EP.
9: Yeah, kicking off in a moment with Jenny, Less Than a Lover. It's Jamie and Faye with the On Spin. Good evening.

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0: Prosper, Jamie and Faye on Spin. Exciting times for Faye Short, I must say.
1: Yes, it feels like Christmas Eve for me because I am heading down. I am doing the trip to Portlaoise, or is it Laois? I don't really know.
0: Do you know what I know? Is there a difference? There is Portlaoise and Laois different places?
1: They
0: are.
1: Yeah, they're different places.
0: Why don't they call them different names rather than Laois and Laois the sequel? Like,
1: honey,
0: you know?
1: That is not a me question. All I know is I have to be up at the crack of dawn, putting the tan on, shaving the legs, getting ready, down to see Lewis Capaldi, Sombra, Gorillaz, all of the above. Okay.
0: We're talking about Electric Picnic, by the way, just in case anyone's like, what the hell are you going on about?
1: Yeah. So I was driving up from Limerick today, okay? And oh my God, the queue's heading in for Electric Picnic.
0: Already,
1: Jimmy. It's absolutely bizarre. Really looking forward to it, okay? Friday, there's Lewis Capaldi, Somber, Saturday, Gorillaz, CeeMat, Zara Larsson, Sunday, Fontaines DC, Amble. There is Loyal Carner. We interviewed Loyal Carner.
0: We did once on the show, yeah.
1: Duke Dumont, Skepta, Jade, Sky Newman. We also interviewed Sky Newman.
0: That's right.
1: Saw Doctors, Mary Wallopers, Aaron Rowe.
0: You're really excited for Saw Doctors, aren't you?
1: So, I want to give you my list, okay, of who I have on my list, okay?
0: Do you actually curate like a notes app of where you want to go and when you want to go?
1: Honey,
0: you actually do.
1: I'm so organized.
0: What the hell, man?
1: You
0: looking
1: know
0: at
1: this
0: it.
1: About me, though.
0: Yeah.
1: Okay, so I'm on. So I'm working until 4 p.m, okay? So then I want to see Armin van Helden at the Smirnoff stage at 10:30.
0: Unreal.
1: Then on Saturday, I'm working in the morning, but then I want to see Nicola Tallant in the Minefield.
0: She's doing the
1: section.
0: Podcast live?
1: She's doing the podcast live. Crime World.
0: Yeah.
1: Because I also like to go and see, I don't like to just go for the music. I also want to see comedy. I also want to see some podcasts.
0: I'd love to see Nicola Tallant have some real criminals on stage with her for
1: so
0: the live podcast.
1: That'd be great.
0: Yeah.
1: Then the Mary Wallopers at 7:15. There's a comedian called Vittorio. I think it's Vittorio. I can't pronounce the second name. Anyways, 8:15. He's really funny.
0: Yeah, and the guys as well from Joe.ie playing at one of the comedy tents this year. They're always there, aren't they? Ross and Ryan?
1: Yeah, I don't think they're doing it this year.
0: No?
1: No, I don't think so. I know. Duke Dumont at 11 p.m. at the Electric Arena. The only thing is, this is a first world problem, okay? But the Gorillaz are on at 11:05.
0: Yeah.
1: And Duke Dumont is on at 11. Like, who do I pick?
0: No, Gorillaz 100%. Gorillaz 100%. Even just for one or two songs, absolutely. By the way, 11 p.m. You're usually in bed by like 9:30, 10:00. So after the show, you're like 9:30,
1: I know,
0: or whatever.
1: It's gonna be a struggle.
0: So it literally is gonna be a struggle for you this weekend, isn't it? Yeah,
1: you do. You gotta pace yourself. Then Sunday, the Saw Doctors at 5:30 is on my list. 6:05, I want to see Aoife Dunn in the Comedy Arena. Amble, of course, as well. Guys, if I'm missing anyone, okay, and you strongly think that I need to go and see this person, I'm not talking the headline acts. I'm talking comedy, I'm talking podcasts, I'm talking smaller artists, okay? Let me know. 087-711-1038.
0: Well, we did have Dustin on the show earlier on today in the Jerry Fish Electric Arena. Are you going to go see him?
1: Well, now I am. These are my little notes.
0: Also, we did, I think we kind of mentioned this between us earlier on, but what is the crack with the female urinals? Did you see that?
1: Oh, my God. Yes. This is mad, okay? So there's new urinals in, and they don't have a top on them, basically, okay? They're just open, so you're
0: covered.
1: It's
0: a hole in the ground. Is that essentially what it is?
1: Couldn't have put it better myself. How do I feel about them? I don't feel happy, okay? Because I don't, it's going to be lashing
0: raining. Also, can I just say, on that note, I saw the video that went viral on TikTok today, right? Mm. How are you supposed to know if somebody is using them or not? Because there's no door on them. There's like a little swivel that you go in to hide.
1: Yeah.
0: Also, I don't know about that. Like,
1: can you not, like, what if some people like peep their head over and they see you taking a whiz?
0: Woohoo!
1: No, thank you.
0: Malcolm Todd, this is Earrings here on

0: Jackie Kids, been with Jamie and Faye. I have a little bit of a confession to make, and I don't know how I feel about it myself, to be honest.
1: Ooh, go on.
0: Last night, my mum was watching Fair City. Mm. And I said, oh, what are you watching this rubbish for? Okay. So I sat down on the couch and, you know, I started watching it for a few moments. And honestly, I was really stuck into it.
1: Yeah.
0: It's actually really good. And I had to kind of take myself away from it and kind of realign myself and say, hey, maybe I should have given this a chance and shouldn't have been so judgmental a long time ago. And I kind of want to open that up into another conversation of things that get hate they don't deserve, because now I'm starting to think I gave that hate that it definitely did not deserve in the past.
1: Like Trump. No.
0: The boss is on the phone.
1: No, I'm joking. I do think, back to Fair City, there is some trains where people like to get on the train and they don't necessarily check where the train's going, okay? They don't realise that,
0: just
1: like...
0: just get on the train.
1: They just get on the train because it's easy to, okay? They may not have watched the show or whatever. And there's like... that's another thing, okay? There's a product out there that makes ice cream and acai bowls, okay? I'm not going to name it because I don't want to be out in products or whatever.
0: Yeah.
1: But like, it's not great and it costs a couple of hundred euro and everyone raves about it on TikTok and online or whatever. And I just think... sorry, I know I'm doing the opposite now, Jamie, but I don't think it should get the love it deserves.
0: No, but you know what, though? I have one, and I completely agree with you.
1: Yeah.
0: I got this thing thinking it was going to be life-changing, game-changing. Mm. It wasn't.
1: Yeah.
0: That should get hate that it does deserve for the price range. Unless you're like, apparently they're good for fitness freaks or whatever. But yeah, that...
1: yeah.
0: Coppers, I feel like, also gets a lot of hate that it doesn't deserve.
1: Exactly.
0: Because it's the only place, really, in Dublin where there's always a buzz.
1: And where there's nightlife. Guys, why is nightlife dead?
0: It's not. It's in Coppers, lads.
1: It's in Coppers. That's what I mean. That's what I mean. Another thing is Christmas in September, November, October. Like, I need that.
0: What do you mean?
1: Like, Christmas music, Christmas vibes, the Christmas store opening a Brown Thomas only a couple in like a week or two.
0: Yeah.
1: I need that positivity. I need that Christmas cheer for all to hear.
0: So are you saying that early Christmas celebrations should not be hated on?
1: Yeah.
0: Okay.
1: That's all.
0: Alright, I'll let that simmer in. Ryanair gets a lot of hate online, a lot of people slagging it off and everything. But to be honest, as much as people complain about it and give it the hate they get, you're not going to get a flight to anywhere else for like 25 quid.
1: Yeah, true.
0: I mean, or 14 euro. I was looking at flights there the other day.
1: True, and you don't really want all the bells and whistles if you're just going on a one-hour flight. You know what I mean? You can suck it up.
0: Yeah, 100%.
1: I can suck it up, you know what I mean?
0: Oh, by the way, on that note, Irish people clapping when the plane lands shouldn't get the hate that it gets.
1: Well, I think this is the same segment that I want to bring, is like being too nice sometimes gets a lot of hate. And you know what? I'd rather be too nice then be a horrible. As in, if I had to choose, I know it can be really annoying when some people are too nice. But in the greater scheme of things, it is it's really not a bad thing to be too nice, is it?
0: I get you. Also, pigeons get a lot of hate.
1: No, they don't
0: deserve the hate that they get. I mean, I said this on the show before, because, well, you think, what?
1: They deserve every bit of it.
0: Faye, there was a point in time where during war times and stuff like that, pigeons were carrying important messages and they were a really good part of society.
1: Do I look bothered? No.

0: Tyler, that girl, it's Spin with Jamie and Faye.
1: Life-changing money is sitting there in the cash machine, guys. 200,000 euro exactly is to be won tomorrow at 3 p.m. So you know what to do. Keep Spin aloud and keep the phones on. I'll be giving you all the actual details on how you could win that in just a bit.
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0: Okay, what's going on?
1: Entertainment Evers in the room, what's going on?
2: Netflix do be loving a good game show at the moment, don't they?
1: They had the Beast Games, didn't they? Was one of them. What was another
2: Squid
1: one?
2: Squid Games.
3: Yeah.
1: Well, that's the same concept, but with Mr. Beast on the other one, isn't it?
3: Oh, wasn't
2: is
3: I
2: it
3: never
2: actually?
3: Saw it? I never saw it.
1: Yeah, Mr.
3: That.
1: Beast on his own kind of spin-off version of it, where, like, when somebody, instead of, like, you know, killing somebody, they fell through the floor. That was the whole concept, I think.
2: Well, if you think that was recycled, wait until you hear about this one.
3: Because
2: this is after getting recycled again. So think about Squid Games, think about Beast Games, but insert Charlie in the Chocolate Factory.
3: Huh?
1: Oh! So they're making it like a Willy Wonka type game.
2: So it's called Wonka's the Golden Ticket.
3: I'm here for this.
2: So all these people are going into it. Like, it actually does look like the set with the Johnny Depp in it.
3: Oh,
2: it looks unbelievable.
3: Oh my God, love.
2: But they have to go and do all these challenges to win a massive amount of money.
1: Yeah, but who's going to get like shrunk in the chocolate river and all that type of crack like that?
3: Who's going to blow up as a blueberry?
1: Augustus, get back from the river.
2: Don't watch TV.
1: Anyway,
2: I feel like that they've kind of run out of ideas, to be quite honest.
3: Well,
1: but you know what? Like, these are the type of things that get people glued. I actually, to be honest, did watch a little bit of the Mr. Beast version of the Squid Games.
3: How did you find it?
1: I thought it was really good.
3: Was that the first ever live streamed show on Netflix?
1: Game show.
3: I was interested from that perspective, because Netflix are now trying to bring in streaming so that it's more like a TV channel rather than a streaming
2: platform. Yeah, they do a lot of the fights and stuff like that are live now as well.
1: They had Jake Paul in the last, what was the other boxer that we've done?
2: I have a little bit of a question for you, Jamie.
3: Yeah.
2: Did you ever watch Squid Games?
1: I never watched Squid Games.
2: Then how do you know the Mr. Beast Games?
1: Because everyone knows the concept of Squid Games. Red line, green line, red line, green line.
2: Okay. Well, if you want to watch Wonka's The Golden Ticket.
1: Yeah. It's on Netflix now?
2: No.
1: Well, go on. Finish your sentence.
2: Okay, well, it premieres on Netflix on September 23rd and it has a two-part finale on the 30th of September.
1: Well, I was going to say something a little bit more interesting. Why is The Chase not on Netflix, everybody?
3: Because no one wants it, Jimmy.
2: Oh,
1: come on, everybody loves a bit of The Chase. Come on.
3: Jimmy, Emer, you're the only two I've ever met who enjoyed The Chase, okay? Take with that what you will.
1: Thanks, Emer.
4: Hey, this is Calvin Harris.

0: Spin with Jamie and Faye, taking that energy and turning it down quite a bit.
1: Yes, it's bedtime stories. I definitely am in dire need of a good bedtime story now tonight, Jamie, ahead of electric picnic and whatnot.
0: I wouldn't say you need a bedtime story. What you need to do is drink like 10 coffees, go home, pack and do everything that you need to do.
1: No, I think sleep. You're
0: probably going to get up at like 4 or 5 a.m. and start packing out.
1: No,
0: bedtime stories. We take 3 sentences, we give it to AI, and we ask it to create a bedtime story. So those 3 sentences for this evening are starting with, Faye is heading down to a electric picnic tomorrow. She packed something that surprised everybody. The second line, at home, Jamie was learning how to... AI will fill the gaps in there. And the last sentence, Bon Jovi is in Dublin this weekend. I just wanted to throw that in there as general pop culture.
1: It's true, though.
0: It is true.
1: It's not made up.
0: No, imagine they just got some like impersonator to play Crow Park. AI, with these 3 magnificent sentences, what can you give us?
2: Faye was heading down to electric picnic tomorrow, and she'd packed something that surprised everyone, a toaster.
1: Oh.
2: Why are you bringing a toaster to a festival? Jamie asked. You'll see. At home, Jamie was learning how to play the electric guitar.
0: Mm.
2: There was only one problem. He only knew one chord. He played it over and over until the neighbours started complaining. Then Faye's phone buzzed. Breaking news, Bon Jovi is in Dublin this weekend. Faye stared at Jamie. Jamie stared at the guitar. Do you think they need another guitarist?
1: No.
2: You know one chord.
1: No.
2: That's one more than yesterday. Suddenly, Faye's toaster popped. Out flew a piece of toast. Burned into it were 4 words. Jamie. Bring the guitar. They both froze. Jamie whispered, Bon Jovi needs me. Faye shook her head. No, she pointed at the toaster. I think Bon Jovi needs breakfast. The end.
0: Okay.
1: Is it bad that I'm still counting? Is Jamie bring the guitar 4 words or is it 3? Jamie bring the guitar 4 words.
0: Okay. There you go.
1: I was just doubting that. I was like, oh my God, it's wrong. Great story. I enjoyed that story.
0: Not the worst that we've had on the show now, to be completely honest.
1: I enjoyed that. But I would say people would flee if you did get up on the stage with Bon Jovi, just because you're not the guitarist.
0: I would also say that people would probably take a couple of steps back if they saw you bringing a toaster to a electric picnic tomorrow. Anyway, you enjoy the festival tomorrow. Tom Grennan, this is Remind Me here on Spin. You're with Jamie and Faye.

0: Kenny Grace, Strangers, wrapping it up on Spin with ourselves, Jamie and Faye.
1: Oh, we hope you have a fabulous evening. And the one and only Emer Panahoe will be on in just a bit.
0: Yeah, 10 minutes on the road to come. Kingfisher, Olivia Rodrigo. And of course, if you missed it, details of how you can be 200 grand richer tomorrow with Spin Summer Cash Machine. We'll chat to you later.
1: Bye.
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1: That call has been made tomorrow and you still have a chance to qualify. 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If you don't know what I'm talking about, we want to send you away on one of three trips. You can choose whatever you want. Marrakesh, Mykonos or Ibiza. Now you got to listen now for that soundscape in between two songs. Once you hear it, text us send off and you could be qualifying to win one of those amazing trips tomorrow. Let's kick off 10 spin hits in a row with Olivia Rodrigo. It's Drop.

10 spin hits in a row, and this lady announced that she was going to be playing Fairview Park next summer while this summer's gigs were still going on. I thought to myself, whoa, a bit hasty here, but she is absolutely killing it at the moment. It's Sienna Spiro.

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Oh, and here they are right now. 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My word.

0: This weekend, it's Zara Larsson on Summer's number one hit music station. You are hanging out with the Emer on Spin, and I'm going to be giving you all those important cash machine details of how you could be getting your hands on €200,000 tomorrow. Also going to be kicking off 10 spin hits in a row with your fix of K-pop. So come up with me, run up, jump. Blackpink are coming up next on Spin.
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0: I know it feels like summer has ended already, but us here at Spin, we do not want your summer to end just yet, and we want to send you on the trip of your choice from Marrakesh, Mykonos, or Ibiza. All you got to do is listen out for a soundscape in between two songs. Once you hear it, send us a text saying send off, and you could become a qualifier and be winning one of those trips tomorrow. Let's

0: Shakira, it's 10 spinits in a row. And put that child of Prague out and start praying to this song. Because if you're going down to Electric Picnic, you're going to be absolutely washed out. And it's definitely not going to be a dry spell. It's Casey Musgraves on Spin.
1: It's been real long, 335.

0: Barry Dunn is making that call tomorrow, so you better listen up because it could be you that's winning 200,000 euro. 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The Cash Machine, it will randomly select a number. It could be you that we're belling. All you got to do is answer within five rings, tell us that prize amount, and that's cash. It is all yours. 200,000 euro. Yes, it is 200,000 euro exactly. Text SPIN to 57557. That is text and SPIN to 57557. Or enter online at a Spin website. And the very best of luck to you.
1: The sound of summer. The morning birds. The barbecue with mates. Festival season. And someone winning 200,000 euro. Tomorrow at 3. 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

Olivia Rodrigo on Summer's number one hit music station. You are hanging out with Deemer on Spin. And I don't know if you know, but Lewis Capaldi is going to be taken to the main stage at Electric Picnic. And all I'm saying is, I think he cursed the weather, because this is the perfect weather for his type of music. He's up after Slater.

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0: 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She brings me in a piece. I take her out to fancy restaurants. She takes the sadness out of me.

0: out on Summer's number one hit music station. You are hanging out with Emer on Spin, and I'm going to be giving you all those important cash machine details of how you could be getting 200,000 euro in your back pocket tomorrow. Also, I have music coming up from this fella who has some weird Irish roots going on. Your mind, my love is what you'll find. Does it sound familiar? Yeah, it sounds like Clawney, but whenever I looked it up, he's actually a UK DJ who got some inspiration from the Clooney Lakes down in Kerry and decided to make it his DJ tag. He's up next on Spin.
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1: Ciara Lawless on Summer's number one hit music station. You are hanging out with the Emer on Spin, and I gotta brag for a second here, because I just so happened to be over in Alicante about 2.5 weeks ago now. Who else was over there? Fontaines DC. Went to go see them and saw them perform this brand new track for the second time ever live. It's unbelievable. It's Marianne.

0: Amber, Homewrecker on Summer's number one hit music station. You're hanging out with Emer on Spin, and I have music coming up from these Irish fellas who nearly didn't become musicians. You should know by now that I do be loving me a good fact. So they all met in college while studying engineering in Limerick, and they also just happened to have all this secret musical talent. Kingfisher's coming up next on Spin.
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0: Up next, of how you could be winning €200,000 today. 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